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0: Hi, this man.
1: West Chief, all units, make sure you're parked across the street.
0: En route 2005, EMG, there's a 2 Alpha Medical Assist, 208 South Broadway, El Mexicano, for a 32-year-old male, passed out now. Is that the rush hour?
2: Appreciate it. 2005.

0: 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It's registered to that individual.
1: Copy. I'm going to Volvo the area. 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He made some suicidal comments.
2: Smith Street, pressure South Avenue and Mill Avenue. 87-year-old male with abdominal pain, unable to urinate, a priority 2B less response. Warren County Fire Control repeating for Warrensburg Emergency Respond, 42 Smith Street, pressure to South Avenue and Mill Avenue. 87-year-old male, abdominal pain, unable to urinate, a priority 2B less response. Fire Control clear 2007.
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2: 10-4. 12-8, yeah.
1: 82.
2: We'll be 10-8, systems, Kevin.
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0: Rutland City has been advised. Would you like Vermont State Police as well or no?
1: Rutland City PD should be sufficient, and I'll be clear back in.
0: Issue. Clearance service 201.
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4: I'm going to be Maple Street and Main Street. It's going to be Massachusetts Reg 4, Zebra, Nora, Adam, 25.
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4: I didn't copy. Can you go again, please? My apologies.

an alpha call. That's going to be Bravo Kudu Route. 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TAC 3, 2022.

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0: Last name is going to be Leg. 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First name, Tyler. Common spelling. Middle initial C as in Charles. Date of birth is 6/12/1997.
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2: The sheriff's office is out with a 505 at the Spring Splendor Inn. 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Wondering if you're interested.
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0: Coming back to a non-driver ID has been expired. Negative file.
1: Appreciate, thank you.
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0: 505, your agency, for that individual.
1: Copy. Can you run and attach Lincoln Zebra Edward 7843? 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
0: Edward 5843, 2021.
1: I believe it was 7843. Hold on.

0: 58 Schoolhouse Road in Salem, Cross Streets County, Route 61 and 64. 85-year-old male, general illness. 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
1: North Sam, first name Michael Ida Charles Henry Adam Edward Lincoln, middle initial A. His birth 4/13/79.
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4: 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Oh, yeah.
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5: 2023.
4: Name it, name, date of birth. First name's gonna be Mia, common stone. Middle initial's gonna be K. Last name's gonna be Varney. Victor, Adam, Robert, Nora, Edward, Young. Date of birth's gonna be 05-12-2008.
3: 2023.

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0: 14 on top of the... I'm gonna figure out what...
2: 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I'll be off of 412.
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3: Affirmative, one female in custody, 2024.
1: She's gonna be inactive in that second. Can you call me?
4: Four one zero one.
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4: 27-2025.

0: 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There's a probation hit.
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0: 254 responding,
4: 2028.
1: G2019,
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1: 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Vehicle was unable to maintain lane. 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Registration,
0: David
1: David
0: Stewart,
1: 43585.
0: Cambridge 2254 responding, Eastern Greenwich, you can disregard your mutual aid request. 2028.
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8: Coming
7: down to 29. 2G5 219 Oxville. 2G2 and 2G52. Take patrol to Meadowbrook Park, 222 Meadowbrook Road. The apartment M. Mary. My car is an Alice Webb. And originally requested to be put through to Glens Falls Hospital. And requested an ambulance, or a possible UTI. The phone was dropped. You could hear a male in the background yelling at the female that she didn't need an ambulance and that she was going to get taken out of here, that he was never coming back to the residence again. She sounded upset in the background of the phone call and was questioning why he didn't want EMS sent there.

0: EMS 5854.
1: EMS. 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
0: 054, the transport. We're back in.
1: The building the furthest north on the property.

0: Tamam. 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I'm all set. Copy.
1: Three six six. Dispatch.
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2: Great. Just took a call back from the scene. We're reporting that the suspects have since returned, pulled into the parking lot next door and took off again. And they're just lingering in the area.
1: Community 1 Charlie response, tech person 2205 Doubleday Avenue, across the North Pine Road. Department
0: 6. 2033. 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
2: 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Correction, dual alarm for fire and CO is going off. There is no smell of smoke or gas in the residence tonight at all.
1: Before the argument, the background there, I'll have them staged until it's secure.
0: Fire dispatch, 560.
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4: 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Murray Road and Cogden Road.
1: Yeah, 2BLS response.
5: Can I have the client ID number of Mr. Legg, please?
1: Marketing Fire Control 4, Queensbury Emergency, staged in the area of Meadowbrook Park, 222 Quaker Road.
4: Available. Lieutenant Milton from Mental Health, 329 LaRue Road. Calling patient, 7-year-old son is out of control, being physical with his parents.
1: Also have patrol en route, due to a argumentative subject in the background.
4: 4-6.
1: Yeah, 2BLS response, Fire Control 2035.
4: Thank you. Hey, this is Matt.
1: From Henry Wood.
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0: Running into Taz, New York, motorcycle plate 802 Charles David 6.
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4: 723 is responding.
3: 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State Police did just arrive on scene. They've not called the scene secure yet.
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1: Robert Ocean Boy Edward Robert
0: 1651's
1: Tom.
0: 1651's
1: right. Initial J's and John. Date of birth
2: 2046.
1: 9/1986. If you just run him in New York and Pennsylvania.
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4: Negative. 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
0: 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Lorenzo is valid D. David Kurt Boulevard, the city, NCIC OP negative.
1: 10-4,
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2: This is 5-2-EMS.
3: 87 southbound, just south of the 23 on ramp with Vermont.
1: We're arriving.
3: Henry Charles William.
4: 2050.
2: Henry Charles William 853, 87 southbound, just south of the 23 on ramp at 2050.
4: Thanks, Rex. It's over. 2050.
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3: King, Boy, Mary, 1-0, Frank, Boy, 7-0-2.
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1: Right.
3: Has a suspended
0: 7-1 arriving in my room.
3: No New York license. He doesn't have a valid Pennsylvania license.
0: Hey, Mr. 354.
3: Correction, 315.
0: We're in breach territory.
7: 15, my ending mileage is 115046. And I'm now going to be out at the facility with that female, same mileage.

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1: Alright, so.
0: 4397, are you clear of court?
1: Clear of court.
2: Dispatch 528.
0: I have a public assist for you when you're ready.
1: And
0: 20 Middle Street, apartment 1, caller Delaney Brinton, requesting to speak to in person about her children returning a bike from the river. I have a number when you're ready.
2: Owners listed, a Tammy Savage and a Burchell Crippen. They were both showing with no New York license. They were both also showing as class Nora Charles Lincoln in Vermont.
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0: Complaint. Scenario of Route 9P, 1st and 2nd Street, registration 5108, currently pulled over near Stony Point Road, going to be a gray GMC

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8: One Henry David, one King Boy Mary, 10 Frank Boy, 702-702, coming back is not on file.
3: 311-4345.
1: Go ahead.
3: EMS is being dispatched to 26 Lee Street, Dunster's apartment for a 39-year-old male, female, fell into a box of shoes, bleeding vaginally.
8: Whitehall.
7: 136, Sheriff's Dispatch, vehicle stop.
8: Scott Atwood. Looking to speak with the deputy in regard to an ongoing harassment situation with his significant Kaylee Atwood and her boyfriend Joshua Jackson.
7: EMS 1971.
5: EMS.
7: 1971 responding, 26 Lee.
5: 2100.
9: EMS 1950.
5: EMS.
9: 1950 responding to Lee Street.
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3: Raven Hospital 2113.
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2: 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We've dispatchable.
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0: EMS Control, is this mutual aid or is this the ALS intercept?
4: 20. That's the Boulevard.
5: EMS 1956.
2: Right up. You're the EMS. Closest ALS unit to the scene.
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5: 81 copies. I just passed through there like 5 minutes ago.
2: Go ahead, head over. I'll meet you there.
0: 2G82, Broad
5: Street. Yeah, I'm just coming out of the park. Check that area again.
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0: And number 94 Revere Road, crosses area Lantern Hill Road and North Church Lane. Of course, Sarah Cullum advising her David, her husband David Cullum, are in a physical domestic with children present in the home. As the male places hands around the caller's throat, and she's having neck pain from it. The IDMS inquired if she was able to get separated. She advised that the husband was locking the children in their rooms. No access to weapons, none displayed or mentioned.
7: When you say 93?
0: It's going to be number 94, Revere Road.
7: Reese's in room.
6: Received, Chief. The initial call is reporting that it was property damage only. I actually heard the operator in the background reporting she was uninjured.
7: Copy.
5: 4180, Sheriff.
7: Yeah.
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0: 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Out of the vehicle,
1: we're
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1: with
0: continued party 2 at 2134.
1: He ran out of the store here. I'm not sure if they stuck in anything or not. Unknown location coming out of the store. Sounds like he's with that other individual that you spoke to earlier.
2: He's William S. 40 N and Fairhaven Automatic Mutual Aid for Skeensboro. 40 N on the second call. 346 County Route 7 in Dresden. 26-year-old female, abdominal pain, 2134.
3: West 40 N to 149 Nicholson at 2135.
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5: Right, history of COPD and blood clots in the legs. 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
6: Yeah, 42.
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7: Registration 7 9 1 Massachusetts plate, blue Dodge Ram.
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3: 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Tractor trailer traffic down Nicholson.
9: Female, consciously breathing normally, abdominal pain. 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
1: Excuse roll, Fort Ann and Fairhaven. 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

0: Their unit, the target parking lot, the aviation mall. The original call was for a male unconscious in a black Honda in the parking lot, New York Lincoln Union, Edward 9358. The time of disconnect, the male was conscious and standing outside of the vehicle. Stated he jumped out when they went to get the license plate. If you just check the area and make sure he's okay. 562-2142.
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5: 5654 is route, take info.
0: At the North Warren School, 6110 State Route 8. Called in from North Warren EMS. Putting a four-door sedan, been parked in the parking lot for about 2 hours now with the lights on facing the road. It is occupied.
6: Fire dispatch 562.
0: 2147.
6: We'll be in route. 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
6: 562 to 5654. You guys upgrade for anyone?
2: 303.
5: Received upgrading. Priority 1. Thank you.
0: Car 3405, we're having 2147.
2: Scene 2147. Number 1, 35 Evergreen Lane, apartment 102. A 75-year-old male, pulse rate of 37, a cardiac history, some shortness of breath, a peritoneal in 6 months. For Queensbury Emergency, you respond the Cedars, building number 1, 35 Evergreen Lane, apartment 102, a 75-year-old male, a pulse rate of 37, has a cardiac history, experiencing shortness of breath, a priority 1A loss response, fire control 2140.
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6: Keep 4, calling him off the park. 4145 to 4173 on County.
0: Queensbury Ambulance 723 to MS Control.
6: What? Do you need more bodies?
2: Yes, Queensbury Ambulance
0: 723. 723 is responding.
2: Queensbury Ambulance 723 responding, 2049.
6: Yeah, from if you could head towards the residence.
7: Lincoln Sam Charles 6593.
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10: Four nine County. All the information we're getting is she's down near Summerhill on the right hand side. She's refusing to open the door, and the mother is refusing to open the door and talk to us.
11: On Summerhill on the right side, refusing to answer the door, 2153.
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7: 3374.
11: Go ahead.
12: Going to be in front of the Walgreens in Troy with New York, Henry Michael Victor, 8734.
7: 53.
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0: 2010, Hyundai sedan, color gray, expires 2/26/2028. The CID is a suspended non-driver only on 22/2028 to a West subject out of Queensbury. Negative file, negative restriction.
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0: Fortnite County. I'll be off on Scotch Bush Road and Summerhill Drive. Her father's over here. He saw her run into the woods across the street here.
1: 2156.
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0: The village of Stillwater from active domestic, 37 Colonial Drive, Colonial Road. Smaller states suspended out of control, subject to Andrew Johnson, physical altercation, negative weapons, negative intox.
2: Four, 382 copies are out.
3: I'll be out with 15. Can you just run New York Line
0: ID 1-800-842-605?
3: Let me know if the
4: ballot. A1 copies from Hudson Avenue.
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1: I just saw your file 6. It was with the Lyota subject. They took off on foot near Park Ave, near the end zone. I'll keep you posted.
2: Car Iverson.
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0: Cheers as such.
1: Negative contact, Mr. McClure.
0: 982-770-271. Now, apartment H8, apartment Henry 8. Caller reporting her neighbor's emergency alarm is going off.
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for your advisement. EMS is being dispatched to 70 Vial Avenue, apartment 1, for a 49-year-old male zapped by a lighter.

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0: Vial Avenue, apartment number 1. 3-2204.
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1: 2204.
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1: I'm in Saratoga, 2205.
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9: We got RMA, we're in service. 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
1: You'll have to inquire with 315. 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
0: 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David caller subject, valid D David expires 1-23-2030. 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
1: Could be first hand knowledge to mobile crisis that she covers up the box cutter.
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2: 315, whatever. Clear that traffic stop. Was there any files on the LAM subject I had you run earlier?
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4: 16.
3: Alright. 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

0: 7. I put a note on that for the road stop.
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3: 31751. 22, who's there?
4: 26, post available. Just got happy for business alarm. 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
3: Respondent.
4: All motion, general alert alarm. 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I kind of call.
5: You can send that. Still going to numerics.
4: 4126, 15 Lybeck Lane, Fredericks by McRoberts. Officer call motion, general bird alarm.
3: Yeah, control, you're leaving on 731.
4: 2221.
3: Thank you, leaving on 731, arriving on the scene, 2221.
6: Room 309, right?
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7: 7312221. 39, Farragham. Farragham. Being assigned an ambulance, 70-year-old female. General body weakness, sickness. Okay, it is a Charlie.
4: 22, 22.
7: Yeah, as soon as I can get done checking the field here.
8: That's going to be for 49, not 47. 49 copies.
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10: I will be in route 296 Alpine Ave, town of Queensbury, attempt to serve.
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13: EMS 950.
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0: I'm in the area. Is there a caller?

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1: I don't see any doors open in any of the vehicles. Any more specific?
0: The apartment number. Oh, no.
1: Yeah. Yeah, just thought it was suspicious. That's all. Copy. I will hold
0: Larry.
1: Thank you,
0: God.
2: Mary, David, Sam, 8126.
0: Number.
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0: 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Dispatch clear, 2230.
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5: Going to be off of that vehicle, exit 14, northbound ramp.
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6: 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They're adamant at the intersection of Columbus and Meadowee that there was multiple vehicles with their doors open. As well as on Columbus, more south, towards the elementary, there was a minivan that their trunk opened, thought it was related.
7: Copy, I'm out with a caller in front of the DPW on the Meadow East.
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0: 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You got a direction on that?
1: Peak Patrol number 589 Goodman Road, Carpenter, Andrews Road, and Park Road. Call the Luis Galarza. Pretty physical domestic with his girlfriend. Fortunately, was verbal. Three females being physical with him. There are access to weapons in the residence. Both parties have been drinking a weapon for display intervention.
0: We're just finishing up this work here. We should be clearing shortly.
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1: Car 34.
0: Whoever's turning in here now, stay on Jenkins Road. We're arriving.
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0: Being
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0: to Glens Falls
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0: That was you on
1: 4th. Victor, Jamie, on 73, Glens Falls Hospital, 2238.
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0: Control 102, degree 0, 22, Granville. It's going to be in the area. Caller's at Keith Whitman. 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
5: Received. If you could give him a call back and advise that he is armed and disarmed.
2: I'm going to have to bring him to the Cumberland Found off of exit 12 after the run of the
6: I will attempt.
2: Sorry, as well.
1: Dubery 3.

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1: 47073, taxi 16.
0: Seven.
1: Quiet.
0: Attempted to make
1: ask,
0: contact.
1: Ask Dad what her phone number is. That phone number that's in the CAD could be an altered phone number that she usually calls from. I'm nowhere
0: I'll
1: near
0: see
1: him.
0: If I can make another attempt.
1: I'm on the other side of the tree. Very soon.

0: 537, made a second attempt, went right to voicemail.
1: Copy, thank you.
2: Control 3245 Baker Lane and Fort Ann, cross streets of Echo Bay Lane and Travis Point Way. Ray, residential burn alarm showing as the front door, the Shawwell residence. Did speak to John. They're requesting you to respond as they're not home.
3: Which unit was calling? That's negative right now.
4: Looks like you got a disabled vehicle. It'd be 87 southbound, just right there by the turnaround by between 19 and 20.
0: 87 southbound between 19 and 20. Vehicle in the turnaround. It's going to be in the turnaround or by the turnaround?
3: Looking at the woods.
4: It's going to be just south of the turnaround. Looks like they're changing a flat tire.
0: Received.
3: We copy, thank you. From Colonial Road, and I'll be around to Jenkins Park.
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6: I'm out of the station for vehicle maintenance.
0: Okay. 2G52, 87 southbound. Hear the turnaround. Report of a DV. Looks like they're changing a tire. Called in by ambulance 731.
2: 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You're out.
7: 1682. Can you confirm on who's coming with ETA?
5: 2247. Tow away. They were just notified. Unknown ETA.
7: 10-4, thank you. 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
0: 562 is clear. Mobile station 2, 5652, transport 1, Saratoga.
1: 562, clear. Mobile 5652, transporting 1, 2248.
2: Washington Street, just in off Main, near passenger Marion.
3: We're up en route to your location in about 20 minutes out.
4: Copy, thank you. We got aviation coming as well as
2: Marion John 2854.
4: Yeah, closer, I'll let you know if our location changed. We have a perimeter we believe right now around here.
3: Have that, sir.
5: Area, we're overhead.
4: Area of Woodside Drive, Orchard Terrace, up to the street, American Rollins. You'll see some of our units in a field near a tree that's just off that. That's where she was sitting on the
6: table, and he's waiting in the garage to get there.
2: 537, copy.
5: Copy.

0: 484 County and Texas team. 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
1: 2250.
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1: 2250.

0: carnivore.
1: The correct one, or just waiting on updated payment. And from the 949.
0: Richard, we were speculating that may have been a generated telephone number.
2: Headquarters N2G 58.
3: Copy that with 37.
4: For the next ping is showing 1,164 meters from the woods edge road off of Silver Lake.
2: 44.
0: Does that put the residents in the vicinity?
2: We're reporting a small white work van plate X-ray Michael King Young 88, currently on County Route 42. Heading southbound.
4: In the area of like Evergreen and Silver Lane, closer to the Jenkins Park area.
0: Proceed.
2: Heading south.

40. Caller continued. We have disconnect, sense disconnected. The plate given returns is not on file. The van did have a number 10 10 on the back.

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4: 5-8-5-4, EMS.
3: Controlled north and south from EMS. Exit 19 to exit 17. Negative.
4: Direction or destination is not Home Lake Shepherd and Malta. It is Wesley and Saratoga Springs. You can show us en route to Wesley.
5: 2256.
0: 5-2, just confirming you checked from 19 south.
3: From the turnaround that's just north of exit 19 on top of the hill, south to exit 17.

0: 4 and 4 7. Is this you in the middle of the fields?
1: Yeah, it's a firm. There's a group of trees right in front of us. We believe that she may have run into that and stopped running from us when we found her before. But it's too thick for us to see through. I don't know if the drone or aviation can see through it a little bit better with what they got or not.
2: 4 and 3, Texas, CMO.
0: Which compass direction are you talking about? I think our road's going to be north.
1: Right, I believe it's going to be west. That we believe that she may be in.

0: 6.
1: 4313 Shield 18, all others out of service. What do you got?
0: There was a complaint, 26th Division Street, 5 Manali, reporting neighbors having a party and playing loud music.
1: Very well.
0: 2300.
2: Full on 28 Tax 16. I'll be out of the unit on Scotch Bush. Be advised, that pickup order was emailed to 73849.
1: It's going to be Officer Mungin, Officer Straight. Currently in service now for evening tour is Ackley and Polar Solo.
0: 2300.

0: parity ground for the unit in the wooded area. We are searching in front of you in those trees. All drives, if I see anything.
1: Yeah, I can see your light through the night vision here. If you go, not sure which facing, but to the left of my car a little bit with the IR light, it's those group of trees.
2: And one for the other.
0: Roger that.
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3: Can I get a phone call when you get a second?
5: I don't have my cell phone on me. It's in the car.
3: 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Other thermals and capabilities far exceed the drone, so if you need me elsewhere, I can assist.
5: Copy. We figured that. Just stand by. Start the parachute.
6: EMS.
1: Sure, surviving Wesley.
6: 2302.

0: still in 3-84. Just be advised, I'm just on the other side of the trees in my vehicle in case you flush her out. Sergeant Ferris, can you give Jake Wu a call, please? I'm right next to him.
1: Baron 337.
2: I'm going to be in the parking lot of Stewart's in the Village of Freiburg, New York, Lincoln Union, William 3994.
1: 02.

0: 41280 full, correction, 41280 1H43, taxi 2.
1: 1H43,
0: John. At an altitude of your designation, requesting to put the drone up to check it. Correction, 41280 1H43, taxi 2.

0: is in the true line.
1: Roger. Yep. Roger. They're good to launch. Just stay at 400 and below for us. We're up at 2,000 now.
0: Great, Steve. I won't go above 200.
1: Copy that.
2: 4382, Sergeant Salton, TAC 16.
3: Yes, sir.
2: I'm Jenkins, just pull up to your unit now. Where do you want me?
3: Stand by, I'll come and show over there.
2: Appreciate it. I'm right behind 4151.
4: Sheriff's Dispatch.
5: 20-0. I'll be clear last back in service, and I do not have any CAT.
4: No CAT, 2306.
2: EMS 1971.
6: EMS.
2: 1971, I'm back in.
6: 2307.

0: business alarm, 145 Falston Ave, the Jacobson Rugs, during an interior motion burglar alarm.
1: Currently over anybody involved in this?
2: We're going to be east of you, like a good couple hundred feet east of you.
3: 47 28. My car is in the field, probably about 50 yards from your drone, maybe.
1: I just came out of a bedded deer, so I don't believe anybody's come through this area recently.

0: About to be. I'm going to bring CJ over to you guys.
1: Headquarters on 537. Can I have antenna number and time of call, please?
0: Yeah, you're probably going to want to send two with, say,
1: 14535, time of call 2232.

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0: Four nine and I are going to be back off the residence. 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
3: I 317.

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0: Stewart's 378 Broadway in Fort Edward, cross of Gates Ave and Orsel Ave. Caller is a Zachary Diamond. It's an elderly male sitting at a picnic table. He's been there for a few hours, was supposed to be picked up by his son. We did have a previous call on it earlier in the day.
2: Hey, if time, contact, we're going to be leaving the residence.
3: Same mail that Deputy Henry dealt with earlier in DFS.
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4: I'll be clear of that traffic stop. 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
7: AG-10.
5: 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And maybe she can assist with a ride for the subject.
7: I'll reach out. 23-1.
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7: I just passed you, just going to the most recent corner if you want to follow my vehicle.
4: 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I'm going to be over top of Burita as they check that location real quick.
2: Happy, I'm just turning on the silver lane now.
8: Dispatch on.
5: Just be advised, the subject stating he has a ride. The vehicle is going to be New York registration, Charles, Charles, Adam, 6300. Charles, Charles, Adam, 6300. Just want to confirm that the vehicle provided.
8: Confirm that's a vehicle, a gray Nissan.
5: Yeah, firm.
8: Greasy. I'll advise the family member that he's getting a ride.
9: Be interested in jail for a relay.
6: Thanks, and you run Jennifer Duncan as well?
9: Different.

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2: I do not. I can check RMS.

0: for Edward. I made contact with that individual. I'll be clear last back to service.
1: Let's see if you're good with the sheep being closed.
0: Perfect.
1: 2326.
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0: Just an advisement. The family member has been contacted. If needed, she is willing to assist with getting him a ride home, as she is not that far away.
1: Steve, if you could just update the blotter and put the contact was made with her previously and updated. Also be advised, his ride's about 05 out.
0: Steve, 2328.

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0: 0482.
1: It is.
0: Units will be 10-8. Spoke to both parties. They stated that they were talking about prior transactions and that there are no issues at this time.
1: Okay.

0: we're currently on Silver Lane, Fountains on Conifer. We had two different locations for pings.
1: I'll meet up with you on Silver, then I'll launch from there.

0: 10 to 6.
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0: Advised, the subject's going to be turned over to New York CID 970-643-330, 970-643-330, and the associated vehicle for her is going to be New York King Adams 7428, repeating King Adams 7428.
1: 2333.

0: Sure.
1: Sure, dispatch.
0: I'm in service 6 and 7. I'll be in route to the Territorial Hospital, make a relief. No cabin.
1: 2334.
0: What's the time of call for this incident?
1: Time of call, 2121.
0: Received. She's on camera leaving the residence at 2134. Still trying to figure out where she went.
1: 2334.

0: 311-435-4346.
1: Right.
0: O'Reilly Auto Parts wants to meet patrol. Claims that his friend Casey Lloyd lives on Francis Street, may be involved in a disturbance at her home. He'll be in a gray Jeep. We'd like to guide you to the home. He doesn't know the address.
1: Yeah.
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0: 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We'll go back in service.
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2: 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Journey, color black. Bridget Murray, clear. Warrensburg, it is valid. 03112027. The RO is valid as well.

0: 10 to fetch.
1: AG-10.
0: 10 dispatch. Just be advised, I interviewed that female that CID provided. She reported no recent or any mental health issues with that subject recently. I'll be clear.
1: Time 23:40.

4840 units on 1016. Be advised, 2134 is when she left the house. Cameras were in night mode, so it's unable to, we're only able to determine what she was wearing, but it looks like a light colored hoodie and sweatpants, carrying nothing in her hands, long braided hair down her back. She has not returned on camera.

0: course, if that makes it easy.
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0: be in service.
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0: Chill 3. You can put us off and clear of the Francis Tree incident. Everything's okay here.
2: Remaining.
1: 2343.

0: 84-49. What's your location?
1: 317, whatever.
0: Can you meet me over here on Sutherland? Or Summer Hill, rather.
1: I'll be up. 317 arriving, 23-43.
0: 3. You can put 4-6 out of foot service. I'm just moving from 4-6 into 4-3
1: from
0: the A-line.
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4: 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Tollway has that vehicle. 15 is going to be remaining on scene, waiting an Uber.
2: Got a welfare check at the Half Moon Town Court. Caller Cecilia is saying that she's stranded. Police release. It's going to be in front of the southeast corner of the town hall.
5: Copy that. Show me up.
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1: Whatever, cross of Gregory Lane for a disturbance. The caller is a Gabriella DeSant. She can hear a female screaming obscenities. Can I hear anyone else? Caller's not heard anything in the last few minutes.

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1: A female was released on an appearance ticket. You can close out that warrant. 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

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Respond, CPR response, 4 Sugarbush Road, cross streets of Pine Cove Drive, Luzerne Road, Massachusetts Avenue. 81-year-old male, original report was a possible seizure. Life status cannot be verified at this time.

0: Metro for West Glensville EMS, West Glensville Fire. CPR response for Sugar Bush Road, cross streets of Pinecone Drive, Luzerne Road, Massachusetts Avenue. 81-year-old male. Original report was a seizure. Unknown life status at this time. Fire code's clear. 2352.
1: 4-1-8, Sheriff's Special. 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

954. 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She's waiting at the end of the driveway in a blue Subaru. This is in reference to the ongoing custody dispute involving the 17-year-old daughter, Samantha Morrell.

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2: Special 713.
1: 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All other units in disregard.
2: Responding units to 4 Sherbrooke Road.
0: 4-3-4-2, I'll be in service.
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0: Curious if you guys have an updated plan.
1: RC 517 at 0001.
2: County for the updated thing. It's over 2,200 meters northeast of Sherwood Lane, the west of Saratoga Road and Dempsey Road in the wooded area.
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0: Control 262, Diaz and David, Montcalm Apartments. I believe it's going to be building number 6. Received a call from Deputy Smith, Washington County, requesting we see if we can make contact with an Evan Gantz and have him contact me, Washington County Sheriff, in reference to his father. If you need further, you can contact communications.
1: 382, just send that to my email, please.
2: Yeah, 305.
0: Crazy.

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1: 005.
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0: 84 to 1H43, attack 16. I have a scene here. If you want to stay or leave, that's out of your discretion. We'll really appreciate your assistance.
1: Roger. We'll just stay for a little bit longer and then depart as well.
2: 5-5.
0: Receive. Copy that. Thank you.
3: 1-5-5.
2: Five, five. Oh, yeah, it's in service.

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0: 4-3, sure, suspension.
1: 4-3.
0: Just be advised, I'm going to be remaining for a while stationary at Jenkins Park.
1: 32-013.
2: Dispatch. Can you provide me Washington County's dispatch number, please?
0: I'm also going to be cleared. 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

0: 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If you could reopen case number 18621, I'll be back out there.
1: And 49 Sheriff's Dispatch. I'll be around to Half Moon Station, follow up on the same.
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1: On Zetix. I have a female on board for your Saratoga Hospital and route to lockup. Starting mileage is going to be 31030.
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0: 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Yes, affirm.
1: 4-3-6-6. 4-1-2-8. I'm going to be making contact with the vehicle entering as far as it's pulled in and backed up near the playground. All of us play here. It's going to be New York, Mike Adam Sam 6274.
2: This is 023.
1: 8-4 is all from.
2: 023. Yeah, it's Melody. 10.5-1 for that business alarm. 15 Livick Lane, the grid works.
1: Play at 146 in fire room.
2: I have a business alarm, the grid works, 15 Livick Lane, a general burglar.
1: 4-1-1-8, we'll be at 2-8.
3: Joy with 713.
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run through on. Zero Quaker Caller, so Harley Moore, reporting her boyfriend's cousin just showed up and entered the apartment, correction, the residence. She's intoxicated and is on the floor screaming. Reporting that she was possibly sexually assaulted, attempting to get further.

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0: 4-2-8, your dispatch. 4-1-2-8. That subject's on his way, I'll be clear.
1: 029.
2: Tree Village of Granville for a 23-year-old female. 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
0: 042, you can show me off. 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
2: Grandma MF Ray 2 with the police department, 80 Clear Street, Village of Granville, for an evaluation of a 23-year-old female, semi-alert, ETOH positive.
0: 030.
2: 029.

0: 4173.
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0: 4173.
1: The off the PSP, how's the service?
0: 032. Close off the 04.
2: That's right.

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1: 4-3.
0: 4-2. Seven 14 Elizabeth Street, apartment 1. It's going to be for a 7-year-old man. 3 dental surgery. Following.
2: Fred
0: 131. 714 Elizabeth Street, apartment 1.
2: In room momentarily.
0: Cheryl 33.
3: Running that low, but I know it's going to be 3-1-0-3-8.
4: EMS, mechanical fire aid, Delta, hemorrhage.
2: Apparently, EMS acknowledging a full crew.
4: Apartment 1, across the North Fifth Avenue. Act 3, 034.

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1: 11-4-3-8-2. It does not look like there's a timestamp for your arrival.
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1: 311.
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1: 036.

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1: Central Street,
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1: Being out 039, I heard that was my error on the station. I have a 58-year-old female breathing issues, one Charlie was bumped.
0: That's 5654, we're calling for this.
1: I was going to turn off 5-4 and I hit these guys. I can show them as well.
2: Four, 1, 3, 7.
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0: Greensboro, second mutually for Pulteney. 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For a 76-year-old male, chest pain, cardiac history.
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0: Elmway, apartment number 15, across up Furnace Street, for a 76-year-old male, chest pain, cardiac history, 0042.
1: 43430. 11. All units clear. The motor is going to be transporting by POV.
2: 042.
3: Tried to call that number twice. No way.
4: Prince Fire, residential fire alarm. The 13 Moose Way, cross the Main Street and Gabriel Road.
0: I will do it again.
4: Smoke detector is activation, no smoke or fire. 043, TAC 5.
1: Four 126, where's the sensor? 4126. 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I'm going to be en route to Flick Park Station to exchange vehicles to start work.

0: Obedecer.
1: It is who?
0: Can you start me EMS, the Presbyterian Church, for Jose? Oh, he's stating his hurt his elbow and he can't get up.
2: Total fire dispatch, total fire 5654, medical office, 24 Circular Street, dispatch clear 044.

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3: 27, 1246.
5: We're in route.
2: You're going to be en route for a 61-year-old male, AQ, elbow injury. Unable to ambulate. 046.
5: Copy.
3: Yeah, 046.

0: Oh, you're out. Hello, beer. Yeah.
1: That the alarm has since silenced. There's no smoke or fire in the residence.
0: Where is he?
1: 0-47.
2: Salem. Not servicing the target.
1: 0-48.

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1: You are correct. Main Street to Black Bear Pass to Moose Way.
2: 131, whatever.
3: Bernard 131.
2: I'll be in the back of the Granville EMS ambulance en route to the hospital.
4: Coordinate for this, 1221.
5: What was the location?
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3: Subway apartment 15 in Pulteney for a 76-year-old male. Trespassing cardiac history at this time. 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

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That was 052. 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
0: 713. 2 Bravo. 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
1: 2654,
0: yeah. Control. Control. Sir, for the parking lot of the Price Chopper, speaking with the night manager, there's a male outside at the
1: 2654 and service
0: picnic table area screaming, swearing profanities, possibly with a female. The night manager heard the male make reference that the male is going to stab somebody. Larger male, approximately 6 foot, unknown race, unknown clothing description.
2: 4342, show me out.
0: Four two is out at 054. Four three, 43, do you copy?
3: Yeah, Monroe.
0: Sir, what's your back?
4: 3, sheriff's dispatch.
5: 4 and 3.
4: I'm going to be clearing the area here off of the PSP.
5: 055.

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0: 434-3311. 311. 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Everything's fine here.
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0: Fire dispatch, 5654.
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0: Harrison Street, just off of Burgoyne Avenue, New York. Lincoln Edward William, 5059.
1: Four, one, six, six. 0 1.

0: 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Yes, control 5251. 5251's on scene.
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0: 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Mark me clear. Invisible's been seated. EMS is still on scene.
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1: 5654.
0: All right, sir.
1: 1-0-3.

0: There's Interstate Patrol, Queensbury Patrol location.
1: Main Street, Queensbury, near exit 18. 547562, West Mountain Gurney.
0: I-87 southbound, south of exit 20, taking a report of two vehicles that apparently struck some type of metal object in the roadway. It's taken out their tires.
2: Clear southbound.
1: That was southbound 20.

0: That's perfect.
1: Racing, I'm getting on the interstate now. I'll check the area.
0: Racing 10.
2: 519, sir, you're aware it sounds like it's going to be right underneath the bridge, whatever the metal object is. Both vehicles are pulled over with their four-ways on.
3: 484, Jack's dispatch. 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
0: 282, copy.
3: All the PDs on the remnant is confirmed to be off.
0: 562 is going to handle you, Commissioner.
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1: Richie, let's send Glenville over there. 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
2: 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I'm in Schenectady County now on Route 50.
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0: 92 or 2G91. 2G91, go ahead. Are you Barracks? Affirmative. Alright, so if you start up State Route 22, Dresden, caller's walking, heading towards Ticonderoga to meet up with his girlfriend that is walking home from the hospital.
1: 4-3.
0: He is on the westbound side, heading northbound against traffic. Victor Sinowich. He's wearing a dark-colored hoodie with a backpack on and a flashlight. He's going to meet up with his girlfriend to walk back home to Dresden.
1: At 1:45.
0: He's looking for assistance to make sure they meet up on the roadway. Indicated it's very dark, and he's concerned for his safety going up through. He has 1% left on his cell phone. I did advise him when they do meet up to recontact 911. He indicates she left a half an hour ago from Ticonderoga.

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1: Chief 155, 2G27, 119 Trevor Road, caller reporting Josh Allen outside making homicidal and suicidal threats, currently damaging vehicles, and he does have an iron pipe

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3: Seven over 587 northbound. A car to your accident, no injuries. Caller reporting gray smoke from the engine. 152. Operation Stack 5.

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0: 5652, you're going to be en route. It's going to be a 2 Bravo response for an 65-year-old male fallen from bed, facial injuries, bleeding. He is on blood thinners.
1: Dispatch 551.
0: 551's
1: en route.
0: 551, you're going to be en route 131 Lawrence Street, 201 of the Hawthorne, for a 65-year-old male fallen from bed with facial injury, laceration, bleeding, on blood thinners.
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0: County 4169-4155 and 2227. We just recalled the original caller. They're stating that the male's currently threatening to assault police when they arrived with a pipe and a bat, and he's also threatening to run away.
1: All right, guys.
2: 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Is that a cabinet arson?

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2: 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I put the key card back in the knock box.

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1: Go ahead.
0: 443-270-879. Can you add that to the card, please?
1: Perfect.

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0: headquarters, light goes there in patrol locations.
1: Cross of Gillis Road and Boss Road, reporting that she saw activity on her camera and heard sounds of sticks breaking near her red barn on the property. Apparently, there was a previous incident the other day regarding a neighbor possibly operating an ATV. 00022, cross of Gillis Road and Boss Road, reporting that she saw activity on her camera and heard sounds of sticks breaking near her red barn on the property.

0: guy who's in his room, unsure if they're honest person.
1: A2 copies. Shut the pair up quick. I'll be in the room.
0: Your caller is at 74, and he is requesting EMS.

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3: 74 Lake Avenue, across the Davern Drive and Rose Avenue. 42-year-old male, head injury from an assault. Right.
0: The Kenner at 11 in Manchester Road in the town of Hampton. A call comes from OnStar, reporting they took a call from a subscriber, AJ Walsh, in a 2018 Chevy Traverse color gray, requesting police assistance. Extremely limited information. The only thing additional provided was that he's requesting law enforcement to assist in possibly locating a family member, Jared Brooks, that was starting to harm themselves.

0: Affirm, we could just slide out there and make initial contact. Advise us what we got.
1: Got it.

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0: 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Received a text message at 12:47 this morning. Just saw the message now. The message was from my friend Carolyn at that location. Stated that she was afraid of her husband and that she was afraid that her husband on some subject was going to hurt her. Caller is not on the scene and does not know the situation.
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0: at this point, you can disregard the complaint. I located a phone number in the old system for AJ, speaking with him. He's already spoken with Fairhaven PD. That's where the incident's taking place.
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3: 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Have a good night.

0: Well, in Tiffin County, just be advised, we're gonna be out of our vehicles when the trail's private property.
1: Fire chief, out of the vehicles, walking the trails behind the property at 218, 2G27, copy.
2: Two seven copies, we'll be out momentarily.
1: Two eight two.

0: Phalo. My steer has been removed from the roadway along the southbound side of the road across the street from the Saratoga Medical Group. Want to notify the DOT to have it picked up.
1: I'm clear, Saratoga Hospital. Can you put this back in pending, please?
2: 220.
1: You also pulled a case. My apologies.

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1: Bethune Spiel, 221.
2: Spiel Lane, processing your trace. Storm activation, no smoke or fire, all reports feeling dizzy. 221, thank you.
3: Full crew is still muted for Ann Skeens Roam out of Mike Mutual Aid with Boltney 89 at Church Street, apartment 1 in Boltney, cross of Knapp Street and Beeman Street for a 20-year-old patient with a jaw pain and swelling.
4: 4175, sure, suspension.
0: 4175.
4: I'll be en route to Wilson, type of the case for my recent call.
0: Arthur Wilson.

0: WMSL Volker is still muted for an in-screen for Romeo Chile with Pulte Lane, priority 289 at Church Street, apartment 1, and Pulte Lane, cross of Knapp Street and Beeman Street for a 20-year-old patient dropping in at 221.
1: Two 5251. 4289 Church Street, apartment 1 in Pulteney, between Knapp Street and Beeman Street. 20-year-old male, conscious, slurred breathing, and general illness symptoms, jaw swelling.
0: Thank you.
1: One responding, Pulteney second call, 0222.

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1: 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You can disregard that mutual aid request at 223.
2: Fire count 549.
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Yeah, 226.

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0: We'll be en route.
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I'll open the seal.

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0: He's not at the firehouse.
1: Appreciate not at the firehouse. 233.

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Apartment 1, floor 1. 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
1: Camera rolling, 541.
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0: 237.

0: car dispatch, 5654. 5654. Five, 5654, turn around.
1: You're going to be en route. It is obvious, Jeff. It is en route.
2: I still have 4128 in Route 2 and 2227 in the area.
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0: 32. 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
1: 10-4. 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
0: 10-4, we'll be off with him.
1: You're going to be en route, called in by a third party for obvious death. PD's arriving on scene now. 2 Bravo.
2: Where is this?

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2: Hi, Sheriff. Okay.
3: Argonne EMS, Hartford First Responders, Party 1, 488 Wood Street, Town of Hartford, for a 75-year-old male, possible stroke.

0: EMS, Hartford First Responders, 488 Blood Street, Town of Hartford, crosses State Route 149 in Camp Away. The Smith residence for a 75-year-old male, possible stroke, left-sided weakness, 241.
1: Fire dispatch, 562.
2: Uh-huh.
1: 562 is on scene.
2: You're arriving, 242.
3: Welfare check's been completed. Both units clear.
4: Both units clear at 243.
5: Charlie, Adam, Sam, Nora, Edward, Robert. First name Frederick, common spelling, middle initial E. Edward, date of birth 03/07/1966. It's going to be the patient.
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5: That's worth it.

0: Fire dispatch. 562.
1: 562.
0: 75. Both units are going to be clear. Scene turned over to PD.
2: 75, Ruben, 12 Hospital, 245.
1: All units clear, 245.
0: Zero 42, if you can just put this on the paper, I'll copy to the pad.
3: Mass control 2955. 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

0: that's acknowledging a full crew members 467 and 468 to the Hartford rooms at 246.
1: Four and 5-6 for dispatch.
2: Sure, dispatch.
1: Two shovel units arriving here to the hospital.
2: At 247.

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1: Prior 562.
0: Back in, west side.
1: Here, back in at 248.

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0: 5654 is back now.
1: In course,

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1: We have a female from the Ticonderoga Putnam border, back to 346 County Route 7, town of Clemens. We'll be picking the mail house up along the way.
0: Receive. Just confirming I can close that area check.
1: Affirm. That was also unfounded.
0: Receive 256.

0: priority 1488 Bullhead Street, Town of Hartford, between 0149 and Camp Away, for a 75-year-old male, conscious alert and breathing, a possible stroke with left-sided weakness.
1: Where is it?
0: 2153 responding at 257.

0: one, two, and short suspension.
1: US Control 5251.
0: Just be advised, the garage on Fish House is just north of our location here. I've got the mail and the drone and the wood line. State police units are moving up there and trying to make contact with them. You'd be right in the vicinity of the pond on the south side of that property.
2: Appreciate that 3-0.

0: Say unit, turn left, right into there, yep.
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0: Say unit, you want to right that way, keep going straight there and bear to the left.
3: First, you got Everest, hold on. We're on the trailhead.
4: That's received. We have a pain in front of us. We're just driving through.
3: First, can you see Everest, hold on, on the trailhead?
0: He appears to be hiding from you behind some Connex boxes there, shipping containers.
4: He's straight ahead of us.
0: From keep going straight there, there should be like some piece of sifting equipment, a dirt screener, and he's going to be behind some Connex boxes.
5: County for the units on Trevor. If you can move to TAC 16 in India. County 91 units for Half Moon for a PI motor vehicle accident, Lower Newtown Road near Hudson River Road.
6: Two G and 3 8 Twin Bridges.
5: 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Caller advises possible hemorrhage from a down on Lower Newtown Road, 25 to 122.
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0: That's perfect.
1: Appreciate it, 303.
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3: 4691 one male detained at 303.
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2: Clear the attack channel, all operations will be on Sheriff 1.
3: Clearing attack 16, Sheriff 1 for communications, 304.
1: We need to acknowledge the male advises he did lose consciousness. We are speaking to him now.
5: We'll be en route. Are there any complaints?
6: It's one motorcycle accident. A 55-year-old male. The caller reported he can feel his intestines coming through his stomach.
5: Received intestines coming through stomach.

0: 950.
1: Just be advised, the plot is showing he's plotting in the area of 85 Lower Newtown.
0: Received.

0: Cap.
1: Operations Tactics.

0: Clark. Huh?
1: Fine, Lord Lieutenant.
0: 308.
2: Four and three.
1: Are any units off of the motorcycle out there yet?
2: Not at this time.
0: So two units in the area at 308.
1: Reese, I'm going to be cleared here. I'll be in route to that.
2: Reese, 4 and 28, en route to Lower Newtown at 309.
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2: 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You can show both units clear. I'll be in rush to the conversation at the door.
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5: 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We're now parked behind my vehicle. Actually, it's behind 1971 when you come down Lower Newtown.
0: TJ Sheriff's is that?
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0: 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That'd be 26.
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0: You can mark me clear of that scene. I'm going to be en route to notify the subject's family.
1: I received Mount Darrow's address at 328.
0: I believe it's 125 or 128 on the road.
1: I see. We have it as 125. Showing you out at 328.
2: County, I'll be back in
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1: 2999, I did not use the Knox box. I did leave the electronic door propped open.
0: Okay. Have you reached the patient? Do you need my assistance or any equipment?
1: We're still walking up to the door.
0: Appreciate.
2: And we're going ahead. And we're out through the door.
1: Receive all advice.
3: Four, 39.
4: What hospital is that mail transport to?
3: Albany Mountain.

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1: Yeah, 335.
2: EMS out here. 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

0: 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I'm back in service from Lower Newtown.
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2: 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I'll show you off at 349.

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0: We're going to be en route to Saratoga Hospital at this time.
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2: Yes, Kathy.

0: 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I'll be off at Church Street Stewart's.
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2: Same traffic.
1: Racing.
0: We'll be off of that female closest to Church and Railroad.
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2: Four and two.
0: Clear in Tampa, please.
2: 0400.

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He's fallen, no injuries, requesting lifting assistance.

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1: That's

0: Hola, querido amigo del señor. Eight zero one one eight six zero four two.
1: Hello. Two 12, Michelle Dunn has got a valid D, NCIC negative, multiple OPs, not with that male party. The male party, Wallace Willen, has a non-driver ID, only NCIC OP negative.
0: Well, I'm scared.
1: Copy, secure.

0: have them or not in the sheriff's dispatch.
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0: 12A2, and you're a client, you're ready. 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To myself and center are also going to be off at 12.
1: 10-4. 42-12. Joshua Usher has a valid V, multiple OPs on file.
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0: 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Taking an EMS call number 76 2nd Street for a 79-year-old male with a rectal bleed.
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0: 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Party one echo response. 3 Charles Street, Village of 49, Cross of George and Catherine. For a 39-year-old female, unknown life status, possible overdose.
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0: Fire Control 4, Fran, Fire and EMS, Party 1 Echo Response, 3 Charles Street, Village of 49, Cross of George and Catherine for a 39-year-old female, unknown life status, possible overdose, 533.
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2: Units for Half Moon, 1470 Route 9, Lot Number 6. 911 caller kept yelling into the phone a gas leak and that he could smell gas. The call taker is no longer responding. We do have the fire department dispatched. It's plotting in the area of Lot Number 6. He did not confirm.
3: 4149.
2: 43 then. Okay, it's at 5:35. The phone history comes back to Marvin Calhoun.

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0: Crazy. Pretty Michael responds. 3 Charles Street, Apartment C, Village of 49, Cross of George and Catherine for a 39-year-old female, unknown life status, possible overdose.

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1: 4175, I did get a return. That's valid. D. David. The Jack Delta, Greylock Drive in Wilton. Negative file, negative OP.
2: Received. 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

Oh, responding 40 and West 40 and fire units. Per 40 and fire command on the scene. 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

0: 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One 5 1 4 and 2 2, the Gordon Creek Elementary, 50 Wood Road for a pre-K corridor door.
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0: Please start EMS for a non-responsive person. He is breathing.
1: Emergency, party one.
0: That's affirmative for now. There's no evidence of a gas leak.
1: 549.
0: From Happy Clan.
1: Is on, Chief.
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1: Yeah.
0: Wants the VA. It's 04 71 copy. 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

0: Hey, 914175. Yes, from Rome. 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
1: Road and Bram Road. Water Road.
0: Yes.

0: Unit for Moreau. Checked area 1641 Saratoga Road. We're now on hang up. On recall, we spoke to a Chris subject who was unable to provide his accurate address. Paused for a moment and gave an address. He's still plotting in the roadway 1645 Route 9. Both units.
1: One's on five.
0: That's 6:13.

0: 175 County.
1: County.
0: What was the address that he provided?
1: He stated 1641. He's plotting right there at 1645 now in the roadway.
0: Proceed.

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0: Driving Elf.
1: 26.

0: 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I'm in the area.
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1: 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Out of Saratoga.
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1: that's 631.

0: on the 55 County. Did he provide an apartment number at 1641?
1: That's negative. He did not. And there's no history with the name or phone number.
0: Got it.

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4-2, 4-3, 4-3 for name and number. It's going to be a Justin Burke, 518-461-3072, 461-3072, and we're going to do an accident report.

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1: EMS 1951.
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1: One third round, Evan.
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4: Whatever, 313.
1: 351 Good Street. Cross from the oil trooper injured deer in the river. 641.
5: 4 and 3. I'll be off the Wilson station. 641. EMS.
4: Yeah.
5: He shows back to service. 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
1: Yes, sir.
3: 646.
4: Cambridge EMS, this time acknowledging a full crew in the room is responding momentarily. 0645.

0: Breath Control 2254.
1: 2254 is responding.
0: RE2 requested the mansion at South Union, 11 South Union Street. 74-year-old female, conscious, alert, breathing, hemorrhage from an injection shot. Nurse at the scene reporting steady stream of blood coming from the shot site. Yeah. 0647.

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1: 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It was 560 Lower Allen Street, whatever. Raymond Saunders is
0: 4395, copy. I'm going to be out of position. I'm up at schoolhouse.
1: Smashed in, unknown suspect.
2: Right, copy. I'll start heading that way.
0: Actually, we did provide a plate. Michael Adam Sam 6300. Michael Adam Sam 6300. I haven't run yet.
2: Copy that.

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1: Copy.

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0: 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Can we get a run number from Saratoga to Flint Falls to Albany? 657.
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0: 43983. I did an area check from the Cohoes Waterford Bridge. I'm almost back to Broad Street, negative contact with the vehicle. I should show you back in at 658.
1: Four and 5-5.
0: Those two gentlemen were just taking a nap before they made their way to the job site. They're going to be on their way.
1: That's it.

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Active seizure, not alert. 0702.

0: Port Edward, cross streets of Torrey Trace and State Route 4. 67-year-old male, active seizure, not alert, 0702.
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0: 1.5 pound. Located that deer, one round dispatch. You just advised County Highway. It's going to be directly across from 319 Good Street on the east side of the road, just north of Garland Drive.
1: Good Street, east side of the road, but north of Garland Drive. Based on location.
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3: Sheriff's County Highway.
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0: response, Emerald Bridge, 3060, County Route 46, Fort Edward, cross streets of Torrey Trace and State Route 4. 67-year-old male, semi-conscious, not alert, breathing, confirmed, active seizure. Last vitals were blood pressure 120 over 68, temp at 97.1, O2 95 on room air, heart rate of 85.
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4: 64 patrolling Northwind, 543 Aviation Road. Code reports a male upstairs in the area of room 217 with his pants down, yelling for help. Unknown further.
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1: 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You can show both unit clear.
2: Copy, accidental by employee 720.
3: In regards to that Northline lot incident, Michael Adam Victor, 1617, to Toyota. He's going to be on his way with no reportable. The other vehicle's disabled in the lot. No MVA.
2: Great, Chief. Need my unit to continue there?
3: No, you could have him disregard. The van is disabled on the shifter, and he's already made arrangements. The vehicle's just touched. There's no reportable damage.
2: Great, Chief. Do you have a plate for the disabled vehicle?
3: Eight, nine, four, six, T Tom, Q is in Queen.
4: Dispatch.
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4: 721.
5: The email subject's possibly going to have something lodged in his rectum.

0: T201 County. 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
1: I have a Molson spa unit out there. 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She's all touched.

0: 311.
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0: Just for the info, the white van gear shifter is malfunctioning and the vehicle slowly moved a lot, but there was no contact with enough damage. The other vehicle is now gone.
1: 723.

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0: I'll be in route 2, PSP 2, drop off relays.
1: 726.
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2: Answer is PLS.
1: 726.

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0: GG98, tied up arraignment.
4: G201, 9 in Columbia Ave.
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2: Bill's been up all night screaming. 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
5: Four three eight.
2: Caution note on the residents, the male Andrew Johnson, the test that he does not like to be touched or speak to police.
5: Five, four, seven, you said.
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0: headquarters 516. 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
0: 81 and 83 in service, shields. 8 is an 81, shield 3, and 83. We head into Colonial Road.
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0: Yeah, firm. I was there last night.
1: Steve, do you need the troop unit and my unit to continue?
0: That one, you're gonna be all right.
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2: Fire control, beginning Glens Falls Fire, the Aero Bank, 250 Glen Street, cross of South Street and Bay Street. Fire alarm activation showing to the 4th floor main stairwell pole station. Fire control, yes, clear at 741.
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0: football, and like two off of Fall, 30 Crooked Street, off of Martin Lane, Comar Drive. 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

0: units responding to 57 Colonial Road. 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

0: 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I did recall times two, didn't get an answer. 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

Bass occurred sometime over the last week. The caller is no longer on the scene, just looking for a phone call. It occurred at 105 East Green Pond Way. 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

0: CMS, the Mansour residence, 199 Martindale Avenue in Kingsbury, cross of Sioux Lane and Burgoyne Avenue, 87-year-old female, fallen with an arm injury. Residence 199 Martindale Avenue in Kingsbury, cross of Sioux Lane and Burgoyne Avenue. 87-year-old female fallen with an arm injury at 0803.
1: EMS 1971.
2: EMS.
1: 1971's responding. 1 Coburg Village Way, apartment 1244.
2: 1971 responding. 804.

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0: Speak at 1019, meet with 4251 in regards to an animal complaint. Coming for Two Sparrow Lane, Unit 3305, for deplorable conditions with a pit bull in the residence.
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0: 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Car 2-4 responding, 829.
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5: 0828.
3: At 829.
1: Cross streets of Ellsworth Lane and Sabre 149. Speak with Matt McLosey. Clark breed dogs on his property. An ongoing issue for the past several months.
5: 1-0-3.
1: 0829.
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0: respond. The Warren Center, 42 Gurney Lane. 78-year-old male, possible stroke. It's a priority 1 ALS response. Retro clear at 8:30.
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2: 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Respond in front of 173 Glen Street. Cross streets of Hudson Avenue and Lapham Place. Male in his 30s, in and out of consciousness. 31 ALS, Fire Control 0831.
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1: Ambulance 904, engine 303 responding, 0833. PD's also in route.
2: 51,
1: the subject is possibly
2: in route.
0: 303, thank you. Yep.
3: Harold Drive, be speaking with Nancy Wolfhart. Reporting suspicious noises in her backyard that occur at night. Said she believes they're professional people who are going to try and break in to hurt her. And stated whenever patrol arrives, they go silent like cockroaches. She has reported the same thing multiple times since July 10th. You can just check her welfare.
0: 439.
4: EMS 3856.
0: EMS.
4: We're arriving.
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1: 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Five one Quill, I hope that the county call was for.

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4: 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Shuffling in the background, then went straight to voicemail on callback. He was plotting in the roadway just east of the residence.
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0: 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I'm going to be transporting one female from Schenectady County Jail to Mechanical City Court, starting mileage 16294, 16294.
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2: With 10 minutes fire, motor vehicle accident, unknown injuries, Vermont Route 140 and East Street, Tynemouth, 08403.
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0: tonight for Pulteney with Timoth Fire from Route 140 in East Street, Timoth, for an unknown PI motor vehicle accident. 0844.
1: 42, Shasatch. 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
0: 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Vermont Route 140, East Street, Timoth. 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Responding, 0847.
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1: 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Fire control's clear, 853.

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6: Has National Grid been notified about the gas leak or the gas lines?
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4: 3428334. If I could just get that back along with the vehicle. 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
5: You can cancel. 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They have no emergency. They're not needing EMS. 906.
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0: 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Cardiac related.
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7: 9-1 Fort Edward. I'm going to be clear from the line and route to the facility with 12434.
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1: Last name's going to be Prosser, Paul, Robert, Ocean, Sam, Sam, Edward, Robert. First name's going to be Jamie, common spelling, A's and Adam, middle initial, 31286.
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3: Not Warren County Jail.
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0: I'll be off.
1: 917.
0: Arriving, Sheriff Hogan.
2: 917.

0: Jam, dash 4163. Can you confirm the spelling of the last name?
1: Paul, Robert, Ocean, Sam, Sam, Edward, Robert.
2: 6 relocated, Jamie, a male, an active file 5, this agency, Federal RC.
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4: West Charleston, it's for an ETA. How many corners for an ETA for a motor vehicle accident? Swaggertine Road at Crooked Street. Attack 4, 919.
5: Four and five, two county. There's no issues at the church. I'll be there.
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0: We're getting fire control at One Falls Ferry Master Sun, Westfall Vision, 15 East Washington Street. Inside, 70-year-old female fallen, a lift assist, pretty tubulous. We're getting fire control at One Falls Ferry Master Sun, Westfall Vision, 15 East Washington Street. Inside the building, 70-year-old female fallen,
2: lift assist,
0: pretty tubulous. 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
2: I see one male to County Court.
0: 341, 341 Saratoga Avenue, cross of
2: River
0: East
2: Street,
0: North Street,
2: the
0: double
2: front
0: day
2: door, cross of Mill Ave and South Ave. 52-year-old female, cops alert, severe
3: G201-84, full box door. 179, 9 full court, Paulson.
2: Sign the front beating Warrensburg emergency, respond 103 River Street, cross of Mill Ave and South. Utilize the front door, 52-year-old female, cops alert with severe difficulty breathing at 1-ALA. Fire control, 921.
0: Out of Milton, Bolton, carpet and tile, 341, 341 Saratoga Ave, warehouse front door.
4: Records that engine, 303.
5: 303, ambulance 904 responding.
4: Engine 303, ambulance 904 responding, 0921.
6: 482, Chess Hatch. 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
0: 3184. 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
0: Ridge
2: Road. 922. 0922.
0: 179.
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0: 752 is on. 752, the caller advised you were just knocking on the door. It'll be the door on the right-hand side in the front. She's unable to get to the door. It should be open. Just come right in.
4: Advising a Silver Honda Accord. She's going to be parked in a Silver Honda Accord in another vehicle parked closer. She's unable to get out.
5: 10-4, I'm in route.
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3: Just advising, I got no CAD, no internet. 39, I'm
0: going to be 752, she's going to be located upstairs once you enter.
1: 928.

0: real similar tone to Millhouse, Illinois. The party took Rival Fall 22nd Street, across up SF and Nicholas Street. Pet 3 says deployment.
1: Control.
2: Yes, Control 751.
1: We're arriving.
2: You want 751 arriving in 08? Correction, 0929.
3: EMS 1271. EMS. I'm arriving. 929.
4: Yes, 19716451. 19716451. Just look for an updated ETA for 63 FICO.
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0: For Hudson Oaks, 325 Broadway, apartment 29, the Biles residence, Lifeline activation, unknown age female, gender illness, 0930.
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8: 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I'll be in route there.
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4: TAC 5, 2G9, Patrol number 15, West Drive, welfare check on a Michael Ferrero, a 35-year-old male, sent some disturbing Instagram messages that he wants to harm himself, possible intoxication, unknown means, unknown weapons, apparently going through a divorce, creating some depression. There's a no-call, no-show at work.
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0: Just got a recall from the patient's family advising she's now losing sensation in her extremities.
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0: 936.
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1: 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That's 211.
0: Both units, area check 48, that's 48 Ralph Street, cross of Kent Street and Kelly Park Access Road. Caller reporting a stroller has been left abandoned for approximately 2 hours now. It's in the parking lot across from the climbing area. There's no child in the stroller.
1: 4315, I'm out here now.
0: 4315, you're off 937.
2: 4383, Cape Petrillo.
0: 4383.
2: Out at Saratoga Hospital, mileage 102835.
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2: Cumberland Farms.
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1: 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If you guys could, I'm going to back them up and turn them in a driveway. You guys just move out of the way, let them go back. I'm going to hold you guys down there until we get the scene cleared.
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0: 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Town of Clifton Park for 911 hang up. 507 Foxwood Drive. Crescent Road and Huntridge Drive.
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1: 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Just on 12 Hayes Road, cross streets of Foster Flats Road. 66-year-old female, abdominal and back pain. A pretty 2 BLS response. Hey, Fire Control North, Warren Emergency. Just on 12 Hayes Road, cross streets of Foster Flats
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1: 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Pretty 2 BLS, Fire Control 0952.
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0: 3-9, I got 5 males. 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And Rod said no in town court. Richardson was canceled.
1: 10:55.

0: going to be the ROCID 251-053-0550. I'll be back on this.
1: 203 Queens Drive, Kingsbury. Apartment B is in boy. Mandalay resident, 71-year-old female, fallen requesting lift assist. 0955.
2: To come in. Tow truck on its way.
3: 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I have one male detained. I have two file checks when ready.
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1: 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This should be an OP in place protecting the driver from the detained subject.
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0: 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After it's blocked off, we can release West Charleston back into service.
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2: Standing Guardian 2654, now responding to Sierra 196. Full crew still needed, 203 Queens Drive, Kingsbury, apartment B as in boy, a Mandalay resident, 71-year-old female, fallen, possible lift assist, 1002. Apartment 4.
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3: 2754 Mistral.
12: Copy that. I have a fraud complaint pending at Earl High Rise as well. When a unit frees up.
13: Operation, you just set a name and number to 599.
12: Copy that, 1005.
1: Four three six one resisting. 4-5. Road 16, Old Kick Road, 4136, traffic stop, field sobriety, one resisting.
3: Correction 571. Just email me the number, please.
15: 2G12, I'm 87, coming up on the exit. Did you say there's one resisting?
1: That's correct. One resisting, traffic stop in front of the Walmart.
16: 2G14, I'll be in route.
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16: 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One in custody.
1: One in custody, 1006. 2G12, 2G14, you can cancel 4-4-5's arriving with.
15: 1-2, I copy, I'll just swing through.

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2: 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At this time, 48 Argyle, you can disregard 2754 responding to 203 Queens Drive.
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7: Ford color red, expiring 12/17 of 2027. The Swain subject showing a CDLA atom 210 of 2028 appears to be an associated hit for the probation.
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10: 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The area of 1419 Route 50, cross of Morning Kill Drive and Tomaselli Court.
0: 479 West High Street, Ballston spot.
11: G019 and Crescent.
10: Give it a tour of the town of Ballston, walking northbound on Route 50 from the area of 1419 Route 50. Looking to locate a David De Niro, 41-year-old male, wearing red shorts, black shoes, black hat. Caller's concerned for his mental health status. Just recently released from the hospital, hasn't taken his meds approximately 24 hours.
9: Car 29-9. Port
7: number 311.
9: Port number 299.

0: headquarters. What do you got?
1: I got a non-in-progress suspicious vehicle complaint, 5 4th Avenue, across the Thompson and Main. Speak with Hannah regarding a vehicle attempted to speak with her child during the school pickup line this morning at Warrensburg High.
0: Receive. We're just finishing a vehicle relay heading north on 20 now. 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
1: Go ahead.
4: Chief, I'm approaching the interstate, requesting orders.
1: We're going to be in the first lane, actually the first two lanes. 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
4: All right, received. 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
1: First two lanes, lane one and two.
4: Do you want me to try to divert traffic to the third lane further south here?
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10: 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Be arriving at the entry. 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
10: We're going to move QG44 out of the second lane. We're going to open up the second lane. As the tower comes, why don't you guys move forward and then leave 29-3 as a blocker, taking out the first lane and the shoulder.
3: Received. 29-3 copies, first lane and shoulder.
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7: Back in service.
6: 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I thought he was having northbound.
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6: 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Copy, going to the median side, taking out the first lane before 29-3.

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0: 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I need river, correction, I need Park Place blocked going onto river.
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0: Vehicle number two, Henry Victor Frank, 9284.
5: Frank 9284, 1031.
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1: County.
0: If possible, if I can get somebody over here. I'm pulling up 50
4: North, got a downtown location. 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
0: Charlton units to be clear. I'll be en route to Albany Med for follow up.
1: 1033.
2: Dispatched. 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
2: Where would they like?
4: Mitchell 7-5-4.
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2: Quarters.
5: Clear.
2: 5-4-1. 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
1: 10:34.
2: Affirmative. F3A is just ready. 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
0: Jarvis, dispatch 4-1.
2: Received. 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
0: How soon before you?
2: 10:34.
5: Repeat that.
0: How soon do you believe you'll be able to clear? Vulnerable file 6 right there in the town.
2: 1, are you looking for 7-2? Confirm, you still at station 1?
5: Got it. I'll lay in line when I get out here.
2: 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Copy, I'll give you a call. Raise
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1: 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You're going to come to the top of the hill. I'm going to stop traffic over the parking right at the top of River Street Hill.
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5: 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We're gonna open it back up.
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5: 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Five, 2
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0: accident. I'm with entrapment. Sedan wedged under a bucket truck on 049.
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4: Area 4923, Vermont Route 30 North, Pulteney, near Walker Road. Motor vehicle accident with entrapment, unknown extent of injuries, sedan wedged under.
8: Peter Brown number, Saratoga Hospital to.
4: Email from in the sedan is yielding unknown extent of injuries.
8: We're out at Saratoga. Here.
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4: It's already been requested.
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0: 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VNC complaint southbound from the Sushi Wan, Lake George.
8: I believe it's the one on Waller Road.
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0: I can handle that. 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
0: 1052.

0: EMS. At this time, acknowledging two ambulances from Granville responding. Holtney full crew still needed to area 4923 Vermont Route 30 North. Motor vehicle accident with entrapment. Unknown extent of injuries.
1: Yes, get 10-H. He's been turned over to
0: 1052.
2: No.
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0: Not a mixer.
1: Now he's on me.
0: Form 3-8, Sheriff Special.
1: Sheriff Special.
0: Can you do a premise history and get a phone number for Wayne? And we're going to be doing a ping here shortly. He's not at the residence.
1: Over, 1056.
2: 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Well, we're checked.
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0: 518-258-9041.
1: Copy. As we're taken from railroad tracks, presumably near the city of Saratoga.
2: Up a sign right before the sharp corner.
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2: 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Car 55 arriving, investigating. 1059.
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0: Do you have a better location than the railroad tracks in Saratoga?
1: Not at this time. It was a photo that was turned on as a snap to a friend.
3: You can open it up.
0: 1059.
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0: Confirm, 11 o'clock.
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5: Intersection is clear. 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
7: Very easy, sir. I just have a pending.
5: Go ahead with it.
7: Took two calls from Erica Curley at 102 Maple Street. She said over the brown house across the street. The first call, she stated that there were neighbors cutting down a tree with a chainsaw. They were not trained professionals. She was not requesting an interview. She was just concerned that the tree may fall into wires or property. She then called back and stated it may just be cutting up dead stumps.
4: Phone number 949-990-8030. We made contact with Wayne. He's at the hospital. Can you call Saratoga and see if she's still
8: car 55. No entrapment. Operator's out of the vehicle. Female in her 50s complaining.
0: She was released from Saratoga.
8: One ambulance will suffice.
4: Bobby, did they say what time?
8: EMS control 2952.
2: 52 copies. We will be returning.
0: 1101.
8: 2952 acknowledging cancel in service. 1100.
9: 139 sheriff's dispatch.
5: Just checking. Sure. Do you want me to take them out for radar, or do you want me to take them out?
9: Three men. You're going to have to come off.
5: I'm coming back to the station now. Give me a second.

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4: area 204 Agurna Road.
0: The mail, the
4: caller is going to stay on the scene to your right. It'll be in a gray RAV4. It's an injured
0: apparently
4: dog.
0: Apparently in the parking lot.
4: We are reaching out to you.
0: On the ground, rolling around, acting strange. Is that guy's just walking straight towards the store. Is that the current location?
1: Control, Pulteney Fire, come in.
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2: We can do, we can follow the railroad tracks. Counties are coming to the midfield. On Isabella Singley. We had her brought to surgical hospital out of mental health. She's on the left. And they call her out of Albany's reporting that she's sending Snapchats of her on railroad tracks acting erratically. She's going to be a 5'5", 15 pounds with long hair. We're attempting to get a clothing description at this time.
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1: Road 17.
0: Do we know if she was evaluated at the hospital?
1: County calls advisor that she was dropped off at MHU this morning around 0200.
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1: Contact the hospital. We'll see if we get that.
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5: 11.
2: Sheriff's deputy in the area of the LEC for walking.
6: Very funny.
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6: Same travel. Responding 1110, 1 Charlie Medical, 1 South Federal Street, apartment 206, for a 60-year-old female, also level consciousness.
2: 3325, return to the LEC for a walk-in. It's a Daniel Ale subject. 1111.
5: The picture. 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
0: I'll be clear.
1: Both New York King.
0: 3911.
1: Mary, 4418.
0: 4128, Sheriff.
2: King George Mary, 4418.
0: 128.
2: 1113.
0: That'll be awesome. Sheriff's inspection. Sheriff's inspection.
3: I'll be off for Clifton Park House and the library in regards to this.
0: Eleven 14.

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0: Rivers, town of Queensbury, patrols locations.
1: 5 is safe, aviation, westbound.
2: For West Mountain, Pinewood Hollow.
0: So 2080 Ridge Road, cross streets of Shop Road and Barthel Lane. We're reporting a black 4Runner, erratic operation. 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
1: I'm going to be bowling at the closest railroad tracks at Outlet Road in Burnt Hills.
2: 746, EMS Control.
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4: arrive.
2: Right, just
4: Northwest.
3: Go 20 mm-hmm. 746, arrive.
2: 156
3: 11,
2: responding, and 418 is coming out of the Half Moon Station as well. 4 Northwest, the church, 1117.
0: We'll be out.
5: 525 at 1117.
2: Yeah, Saratoga, 1117. One 5 2 and the unit's working the mental health

0: Scotchbush Road. 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There's no information at all.
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3: Where it was.
0: For a parking enforcement issue. 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New York Ridge, Michael, Adam, Edward, 9545.
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8: Two G 35 the county.
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8: My cat notes from ComSec advise that it's Timmy Woolman at the church. 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
1: Easton first responders. 654 Beetle Hill Road, Easton. Cross streets of Colonel Burke Road and Cargus Road. Vandenberg residence, 83-year-old female fallen, possible head injury. 1126.
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1: 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It's going to be the Saratoga Museum inside Canfield Casino for a 70-year-old male, possible heart attack. They're advising he is not conscious, also a possible diabetic issue. 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
1: 654 Beetle Hill Road, Easton. Cross streets at Colonel Birch Road and Curtis Road. Vandenberg residence. 83-year-old female fallen with a head injury. 1130.
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4: 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Breathing, possibly hit her head. That occurred at 6:30 a.m. to Yellow House.
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2: Yeah,
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0: Okay, I'll see if I can get a hold of them. 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
3: 541 Glen Lake Road, Oxford Hill Road.
0: Good. 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
4: Harold.
5: On a customer she believes is homeless with two dogs and two young children. 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
0: Sheriff's Army, copy that?
5: 11:33.
4: Thank you.

0: fire. Dispatch 5652.
1: Right, sir.
0: Arriving, sir. Fire,
2: sir. In the area.
1: 1134.
2: 5-6-11-34.
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0: Very interested, so we're back in service.
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2: Is there anybody in the area of 1 Wild Road in Providence? We just got a landline here that mail was picked up in the area of County Route 10 and 9N by railroad workers and was possibly brought to that address.
1: Anybody there?
3: I'm on County Route 10 now. What's the address?
1: Glen Wild Road in Providence.

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1: Are you close?
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0: I didn't copy 5-8 transmission. I got bad service on the phone.
1: No problem. It's believed the mail was picked up in Corinth. Closer car to start towards Providence.
0: Great. Is that the Glenn Wild address?
1: That's correct.

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2: I'm going to start for Glen Wild Road, Providence. Just let us know when we get a possible house number.
3: 85, it's going to be 143 Glen Wild. I can do a description in a moment. 143 Glen Wild.
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1: 4185, the residence is well back in the house. Like the driveway is in the area of Sherman, north of Sherman.
0: 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Fire control's clear, 1138.

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4: 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Continue your bolo. 139, I'm going to send you a car to go to the address in Providence. 143 Glen Wild Road. Meet the lieutenant there.
5: I'll beam her up.
6: And hang up. That's a listed. Has it a recall? Negative answer from staff.
7: Okay.
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0: Car 212 responding, 1142. Fire control repeating Westland Falls Fire, respond 24 Stonebridge Road, cross of Bergenfield Drive. 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
4: Unknown for a route at the time. I just need you to head to that address. 143 Glen Wild Road. Set to make contact with the male that's been reported missing.
1: Copy. 155.
4: 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The descriptions are...
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0: 527. Don't be out 270 Warren Street, apartment 4 for an eviction.
1: 270 Warren at 1140.
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14: And I Glens Falls, fire EMS. Great Fire Control, Glens Falls Fire EMS, respond to the Well Now Urgent Care, 202 Broad Street, 70-year-old male, hypotensive, pretty tubulous.
3: 91 Sheriff's Dodge. 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
14: Great Fire Control, Glens Falls Fire EMS, respond to the Well Now Urgent Care, 202 Broad Street, 70-year-old male,
3: hypotensive. I'm going to be bowling in the area. I'm going to review the license to see in the mail. I'm going to go north on it then. 1147.
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4: We sat and spoke to the construction workers at the intersection of County Route 10 and 9N. They confirmed that he was in the area at approximately 10 a.m. and he left southbound on foot on 9N.
15: 311's responding.
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11: 4 EMS Control.
4: Sorry, dispatch 5.
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11: 904 is going to be your
4: 562 is arriving.
14: What's 904 responding?
3: 1148.
12: 4152 are going to be clearing this location. When we previously spoke to Wayne, he told us he was going to be meeting us at the residence so we can check inside. However, he does not want us checking inside his residence at this time. He says there's no indication that she's in the house.
11: 1149. EMS Control 3252.
12: And 38, I'll be clear here and route to PSP Antwerp.
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1: Sheriff's
0: with Rich. I'm off at 142 by mile.
2: 95-year-old male, not alert. Hospital
1: 1151.
2: 151.
1: 911, Sheriff's said. Noting Corinth is very safe. 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They haven't seen him. 1152.
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1: 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Also in route to lower 52 at 1157.
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0: Nancy. 58.
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1: 519-086. 433.
4: What now? Property damage accident, Upper Glen, 708 Upper Glen Street, the R&R Tire Express.
5: Spoke with several Amtrak correction rail workers.
4: They're in the parking lot.
5: They've been showing the picture. Also, the Amtrak train that is inbound from the north has been advised to report anything.
6: What is allergies? MTS negative out of Burnt Hills.
7: A54 arrived in Saratoga.
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2: EMS is going to assess the Washington County Civil Fence Warning System, WQP 2WR6360KH414, yeah. Washington County Fire Public Safety, Fort Everett, New York. Dispatcher 926.
5: 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Are you heading to the train station or a rail yard?
0: 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Working at Fire EMS Control Lake George, New York. 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
8: 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Area 4313, 4313, Route 9N, across of Spire Falls Road and Alpine Meadows Road.
3: 156, whatever.
1: Reynolds Road. 312, Lowe's Drive.

0: property damage, 4313, Route 9N, cross of Spire Falls Road and Alpine Road, the 1500 Dodge Ram and a CX-5.
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4: 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Aforementioned reporting
5: around. Priority 2, sir. Don't go with 2, sir.
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7: 12-0-3.
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2: I'm great.
0: Three 11 4 3 4 2 4 3 4 5 4 2 3 4 2. I have 2. 1 is a walk in, and what's the name and number?
5: EMS control 2955.
8: And service.
2: Number.
0: Andrew, Rudy, Robert, Ocean, Union, George, Ida, Edward, 518-334-4768. Again, 518-334-4768. I'd like to speak to a patrol about text messages from a subject who lives at 31 Davenport Estates.
2: Appreciate it. 4345 to 42. I'll handle that phone call. I'm familiar with it. And you can just handle the walk-in. Appreciate it.
0: 311 copies as well. 1205.
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0: 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Warrant to be picked up before 1300 hours today.
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0: County, sir.
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0: 1208.
2: Get a second walk-in when you're done with the first.
1: 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I'm going over to 238 Saratoga. Something, a tendon issue.
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1: I'll be over there first.
2: That was a walk-in. 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
0: Service available.
1: Where is you?
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5: 1208. 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

0: at this landing. It's going to be a Alpha 6 person. It's going to meet the police at number 6 Husky Road. 150 miles to locate. They're returning them to that location for a eval. 1211 text.
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0: 1352, 1351 EMS. One's arriving, Saratoga.
1: All right, Saratoga 12, 12.

0: 2052-ness. You can show us the route.
1: You're in route 1213. The deputy is bringing the subject to that residence from North Creek Road.
0: Thank you.
1: South 14. She'd like to speak to you in regards to her 17-year-old son not returning home. Dispatch?
2: Sir, I can't have anything clear from this. 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
1: 14.
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0: ask a question about blood draw. Central County Sheriff's happens to be coming to the half of town.
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1: 1214.
2: EMS 1971.
1: 1971.
2: 1971's en route to the sheriff's substation.
3: Name and number, there you go. 1219.
4: Yes, control 723.
3: 723 is en route to Glens Falls Hospital.
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5: Sheriff's Bench.
0: Spoke with Sergeant Powers. I'm going to be clear with this, and I'll be headed up to York Road with Deputy Madison.

0: in 1842-17. I have the CDTA supervisor on the phone. You can show 2052 and see.
1: Sure. Clear. 1221. 3-1, boy, Union, I know, William.

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1: That's valid. 2018 Ford pickup, white. 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
2: Beginning of North Queensbury, Lake George Line by Lockhart Mount Road, Ridge Road, for a sector truck, potentially blocking the roadway around a bad curve.
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2: 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Receive 541. It's going to be an area check. Lockhart Mountain Road is near Ridge, just before Lockhart Mountain Road. A septic waste truck does have proper cones in the roadway. Call is concerned due to the bad curve in the area. It's difficult to pass.
0: 05.
1: Mary, 7311.
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6: 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Maybe I'm out there out for a 44-year-old male, multiple fainting episodes from dehydration.
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2: 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We got some call volume.
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9: 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Priority 1 ALS, fire control 1226.
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1: 2268-6370 Sabre 9, speaking with Tonka Williams. Harassment by her cousin, accusing her of stealing items.
2: Where is he? 2G13 headquarters, go ahead with that pull, I missed it.
1: If you're talking about the Chestertown incident, 6370 State Route 9, 2G68 is right on Main Street in Chestertown. It's for harassment.
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0: protocol protocol alphabet name. Number 7 that will drive. Hopefully exactly.
1: Five six five two priority medical, 6 Carolina, Saratoga cardiologist, repeating fire dispatch for 5652 E562, priority medical, 6 Carolina, Saratoga cardiology, dispatch clear 1228.
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2: Received. It's going to be a female. Apparently she was brought back to interview room 1 in regards to harassment in Lake George.
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0: You missed what 5854.
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1: Is 1229, they're still waiting on EMD. B6 Caroline at Saratoga Cardiology for a 73-year-old male with CHF. They are in the ambulance, Charlie.
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1: Well, 6451's on.
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0: 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What's going on?
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0: Copy.
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4: 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They're unconscious of it. So please show their own tactics.
0: Four one one five. 7.
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2: 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Control, Westlands Falls, Fire Respond, Adirondack Truck Repair, 375 Big Bay Road, cross streets of Silver Circle and Egan Road, fire alarm activation showing zone 36, back room smoke detector, Fire Control 1241.
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0: Same traffic, sir.
8: Car 210 responding, 1-2-4-4.

0: 405, two shares dispatch. Starting, ending.
1: 1244, two as well.
2: Crash 2289, 2289 North Shore Road, nearest cross street, Denton Road, and Sackandaga Campground.
3: 314 Alpine Meadows Road, Greenfield.
4: Oh, it's going to be Mark Phillips. He's a neighbor at the soup kitchen.
5: Sutherland County, same traffic.
2: That's for the town of Day. We've got automatic crash notification. 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Plotting in the area of 2289, 2289 North Shore Road, again, cross street of Denton Road and Sackandaga Campground.
3: 1-4, I'll be in route.
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0: Caller left more than 20 years ago. She believes he may become involved with a cult. She's also rambling about her abusing her animals and possibly microwaving gerbils.
1: 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There's nothing happening over here. 16
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There, took a fire 5654 for 2 Alpha Medical, 34 Vista Drive. 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Dispatch clear 1251.

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1: Semi-North 1, emergency.
0: I'm just making an additional call in regards to that unknown crash. Caller's advising the vehicle is 20 feet straight down the embankment towards the water. The caller states it's not in the water, and they don't think it'll move any further as it hit the rock just before the leak. They're not reporting any injuries at this time.
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1: 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Fire Control 1255.
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1: Hadley Fire, 289 North Shore Road. Motor vehicle accident. Vehicle leaking gas.
7: I'm going to be off 36 Old Gick Road for an HO.
1: 1257. 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
0: One county. 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I'm going to head towards North Shore Crash until 2G14 gets there, and then I'll
1: lose
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2: Hicks Road, going towards Queensbury Ave. Caller was at 47 Hicks Road on Matthew Catone.
3: Sure.
2: Reporting a suspicious male, shorter male, baseball cap and suspenders. He's been loitering around the area the past couple of days. So he claimed to be with National Grid to check the meters. Was on the caller's property for an extended period of time. The caller said he contacted National Grid and the gentleman is not with him. He's currently left on foot eastbound on Hicks Road. Caller's not looking for an interview at this time. Just an area check.
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2: 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Arriving, 1-1. Arriving,
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1: Who's there in 1936 fire control?
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2: 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En route to Hudson Ave.
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0: 38343 units for Stillwater, says CMS. The Stillwater Post Office, 7.
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1: 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Thirteen, fourteen.

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12: Yeah, Chef G881.
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5: Yeah, but crew also responds.
12: 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I should be checking the route, sir.
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4: 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You're in the lower level of the Putnam Garage. 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
4: 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New York plate, Clinton Tom Henry, 1928. Just want to confirm his number.
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1: 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Let me know when you're ready. Off of 288. We need him to stop by his residence.
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2: Caller on the scene with the patient was highly uncooperative.
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2: Yes, if he's able to come out here, his family wants to do a welfare check on him as well, and we need his assistance with these animals.

0: 3.
1: Just to confirm, Mom wants him home.
0: Sierra 4 address to retrieve the child.
2: Go ahead.
3: He's indicating he's not able to respond. He had surgery and would have to do this cycle.
2: Copy. If he gave you a location, can you have the local municipality conduct a welfare check on him?

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1: Fort Edward 3, 2, 6.
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1: Good.
0: Melissa Quaverman, he is looking to meet an agency somewhere in the Cambridge area, but does not want the police at his friend's residence. How would you like to proceed? We do have an address. I can send it over.
2: Out there with him.
0: 1334.
1: So if someone can meet with him wherever he's willing to, just to
0: we'll do. We'll make contact with Washington County, send the Cambridge PD over.
1: Copy, thank you.
3: 406 for Sheriff Smith.
0: Yes.
3: 187 Howell Road, is that still pending or is the ambulance dispatched that?
0: The ambulance responding, there are no units available.
3: I'm out here.
0: 1335.

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0: 324 Bastion
1: Ever Green in the town of Jackson, Cross Street, State 22 and Rexley Road. Took a call from Carrie Terrell reporting that there's dogs at the kennel that are barking loud. She wishes for them to quiet down. It's been an ongoing issue.
0: 479, I'm at Geyser Road. I can start.
2: If you would. One male released requires a ride to the building.
3: .482, Joe Hatch. I can handle the ride to the village.
4: Connolly, George Tolkien.
2: 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Eight will take it 1338.
0: 479, copy.
2: 1338.
5: 4062, share suspension.
2: 4062.
5: She just was drinking coffee and went down the wrong way. She's okay here. We got EMS on scene.
4: Speaking with a Kristen Corey staff there. Unwanted subject complaint. Female refusing to leave for several weeks.
2: An
4: employee's girlfriend, Sabrina Wolf, says she's parked in the premium section parking lot. It's a small lot between the museum and the hotel in a Jeep Compass.
5: 5-6 is arriving, Cider Mill.
3: You're arriving at 1338.
4: 1338.

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0: For some traffic.
1: Units for the Town of Half Moon, the Walmart, 1549 Route 9. The caller reporting a vehicle parked in a handicapped spot near the Garden Center. A 2015 Jeep Wrangler, colored gray, near Gretsch King Boy Robert, 7152, with a dog locked in the vehicle.
2: Back in at 1340.
0: Sheriff.
3: Easton Greenwich EMS, Easton first responders. 32 Grove Road, Easton, cross streets of Meeting House Road and State Route 40.
4: Beaver's resident,
3: 73-year-old female, not alert, difficulty breathing.
0: 1345.
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3: Easton Greenwich EMS, Easton first responders. 32 Grove Road, Easton, cross streets of Meeting House Road and State Route 40, the Beavers resident. 73-year-old female, not alert, difficulty breathing. 1344.
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2: 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The area of 938 Route 29, across with Lake Ave and Beaver Street.
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2: Five off of Route 29. A female, Kathleen Ketchum, advising she wants to harm herself. She did advise she threw all of her knives into the lake.
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0: 2-1.
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7: I'm going to come through my last transport there. I can back up the state unit. I'm going to come right by there.
2: 1854.

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1: 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He is all set, no issues.
0: Copy, thank you.
1: Sheriff, dispatch 4136.
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0: units responding to Route 29. The female's advising she's behind the flower stand on Route 29. And the call plotted in the area of 938 Route 29.
1: Nine six five two for 2 Alpha Medical, 15 AS Dolphin Terrace. Repeating fire dispatch for 5652, 2 Alpha Medical, 15 A Adams, Dolphin Terrace. Dispatch clear, 1356.
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2: 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Active pest control keeps coming into their neighborhood soliciting when they have no signs posted up and they are not interested. They've been by numerous times since they have advised them that they are not interested in their services.
3: They gave us the flash. Oh. 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I don't know if it's locked.
4: Is she behind any particular stand, or is she at the rear of the property?
1: She's advising us all the way to the right towards the rear of the property.
4: Appreciate it.

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0: 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Fire respond, Empire Avenue, just in from Harrison. Caller stating the excavation crew was struck a gas line.
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0: 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That's the additional two for lifting. 32 Grove Road, Easton. Seven materials, female, difficulty breathing.
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3: 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We're going to fire control West One Falls. Emergency respond to Fun Spot 1035, State Route 9. 11-year-old male fallen, possible broken ankle. Fire control 1403. 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
0: 1406.
6: Male Aaron Riley currently was playing and his brother broke a couple glasses in the residence. Now walking in the area resides at 267 C. Charles. Described as a white male, last seen wearing plaid flannel, dark blue top. Described as about 5'6" and heavier set.
4: Driving at 1407. Lincoln Union Young, 626.
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3: Zarabeth. 494, Sheriff's Association.

0: Thank you, sir. Back in 1430.
1: Nine seven, cop.
2: Four three nine six. I was between the car radio. What was the issue on
3: that? Albany County's reporting a shooting to Cahoes. I don't have the exact address yet. It's 54 Willow Street, Cahoes. 54 Willow Street, Cahoes. A white four-door 24 Mercedes involved. There are two rounds from the vehicle and fled drive-by style. Unknown direction of travel and unknown suspect information. Fleet provided

0: Lincoln Sam Charles 4476. Lincoln Sam Charles 4476. It does return to the city.
1: What address to return to?
2: 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We're secure. You can have units slow and just have one patrol respond.
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0: Yeah, but CD33 is off with the investigators 1409, 4152, copy.
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0: To pull away, a shooting just occurred in the city of Cahoes. Defending vehicle, a 2014 white Mercedes-Benz. Fled the scene, unknown direction of travel. The plate, Lincoln Sam Charles 4476. Lincoln Sam Charles 4476. A male fired two shots from the vehicle.
5: 5-4 arriving, Glens Falls, 1-4.
0: The vehicle returns to the city of Schenectady. Bolo only, 14-7.
6: Be advised, the admin building here across from the school has a smell inside their building. 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
6: You can break off that.
2: 4 over 1 southbound with New York, Henry Robert Tom 8877.
8: 4 over 1 on 87, 1411.
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12: 4-1-1, Sheriff. Sheriff Charles Vaughn Road for a domestic location.
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2: 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Is that a sedan or an SUV?
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1: Just got on southbound 87, no longer following.
13: Glens Falls units, you're on fire control.
10: 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Do you want us at the admin building?
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14: 4051, Sheriff Dispatch.
5: State Route 40.
8: Sheriff Dispatch.
5: 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Difficult.
14: 4051, Quiddle Walker.
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14: Clear, guy.
8: 1414.
14: 4051, Sheriff Dispatch.
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5: 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Difficult.
14: 4051, Quiddle Walker.

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0: Being southbound.
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4: Four 126 County. I've got a white two-door Mercedes on Sitterly Road. What was the reg again?
5: For Lincoln Sam Charles 4476. Lincoln Sam Charles 4476. They provided a 4-4.
1: Okay. 526.
5: 1450.
1: 526, I covered you.
6: On scene.
1: Arriving 1415.
6: 1415. Do you have any history with these two OPs that you're aware of? You can also show me out.
7: Sheriff Dispatch.
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7: If you could notify the city, 4194 myself. We'll be doing an ATL at 402 Broadway.
4: AG. 222 Washington Street, scenario Cardonias for a welfare check. Apologizing and intoxicated female, white hair, and a bun with a hospital van. He's falling over, possibly named Mary.
0: 15 copies.
1: Yes, control 904.
6: 904 is arriving, Glens Falls.
1: That's 904, Glens Falls. Arriving, 1416.
0: We have... Hurry, 50.
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9: 24. Fire emergency at third call. Number 43 Ridge Street, the Cronin High Rise, apartment 104. 84-year-old male, difficulty breathing, 1 ALS response.
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9: Number 43 Ridge Street, the Cronin High Rise, apartment 104. 84-year-old male, difficulty breathing, 1 ALS. Fire control 1417.
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0: 14-19. We're going to fire control West Glens Falls, emergency. Labor the city of Glens Falls, Ecorn High Rise, 43 Ridge Street, Apartment 104, 84-year-old male, difficulty breathing, for 81 ALS. Control 1419.
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2: going to
1: get here. 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
2: 94 Sheriff's Division.
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2: Batch.
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0: Jorgito.
1: Good, Jorgito.
0: I spoke to a couple of solicitors. They have permits. They applied with the city in the spring. And I spoke to the cop before and explained the situation. 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
2: We're in the hospital. 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
3: No, if you can still make sure that Wes is able to get in Cronin.
2: Can you repeat? 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
3: Sorry, we had the bikers come through. If you could have, just go over to Cronin, make sure Wes is able to get in.
2: Copy, we'll head to Cronin.
4: 723 responding, 1428.

0: 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Station 1. C-1420.
1: County units regarding the Bolo, the drive-by shooting Cahoes. The vehicle has been located. Bolo has been canceled.
0: Further. C-1420.
2: 1496. Vehicle in question from the shooting in Cahoes has been located. Canceled the Bolo.
3: 4396, I copy.
4: Cambridge EMS, Shoshin first responders, second call for EMS, 6308 Dorothy's Way, Jackson, cross streets at Dot Hill Way and Malcolm's Laneway. House resident, 57-year-old female, side pain, 1428.
5: Dispatch.
6: Sheriff, dispatch.
0: EMS control 3252.
6: Both units in the ACO be clear of that location. We'll be en route to Corinth Station in order of seizure.
0: We have enough manpower, you can cancel the
7: 3314. Answer your way, I got National Grid here now. We have the four corner houses evacuated. We're just waiting to see what their plan is, then we'll clear.
0: Roger.
6: Sheriff, dispatch.
3: I'll be near to the PSV to log this property.
6: 1430.
0: Okay, can you let DOT know? They just went to the intersection of Maple and Burgoyne. There's quite a bit of stone right at the intersection that might be an issue for motorcycles. If they could maybe take a look at it real quick. Two trucks just went through and they didn't stop.
6: Sure.
8: Copy that. Is it on the Maple side or the Burgoyne side?
6: 1431.
0: It's in the intersection on both sides.
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5: 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Yes, 1582.
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44, the Market 32, Upper Glen, 3677 Upper Glen. Be speaking with A. Danny Gaddy. His black Honda Accord was struck by an unknown vehicle in the parking lot. We'll meet you outside near the order pickup parking. Five for four, 1438.

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1: Four three nine six three 11 traffic.
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3: Working Fire Control, Glens Falls, Fire EMS. Respond 34 Thomas Street.
2: With the numeric, okay.
3: Cross streets of Knight Street and 5th Street.
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3: Fire Control, Glens Falls, Fire EMS. Respond 34 Thomas Street. Cross streets at Knight Street and 5th Street. 85-year-old female, AFib with a cardiac history. 31 ALS, Fire Control, 1439.
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6: 17. Control. 11-18. To the hospital for a welfare check. Caller Olivia Cole.
3: 9-0-4.
6: For Olivia Cole. She was just trespassed from the hospital. Was threatened to overdose multiple times. History of abuse of narcotics, possibly under the influence of narcotics. Left the hospital walking west toward West Ave, possibly 10 to 15 minutes ago. A female wearing a dark basketball shorts and big sunglasses.
0: Driving Saratoga.
4: Driving 1440.

0: 68 headquarters. If you receive any calls, I'm currently out 87 southbound, mile marker 71.2 with a disabled truck and camper.
1: I'm going to see if that
2: was a DB from the camper, 1441. Sure, dispatch. Both units are on course. 1441.
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3: 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Okay.
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5: I'm going to be in here to the half station and drop off of them.
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12: 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What was the plate on that? It should be on the bottom of that paper.
0: Disabled truck trailer, mile marker 71.2, southbound.
2: 1444.
11: 561, 143 Library Avenue, speak with a...
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12: 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Disregard.
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0: County 911 units available. 10 of Ballston for a driving complaint. 1801 Amsterdam Road headed eastbound.
1: One, Route 29 Galway.

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1: Arriving at Albany Med at 1445.
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2: 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Charles Frank, 551. 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
6: Thruster,
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2: Sheriff,
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7: From Queensbury EMS.
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2: The complainant in a black Nissan Rogue pulling into the county complex. He'd like to speak to a patrol about it.
1: For Queensbury Emergency.
2: See the back side of the Ford across the controller building.
1: Street between Walnut and Culver Streets. The
6: county park
1: side ramp entry. A 30-year-old female and unknown medical described as having an altered level of consciousness. A priority 1 ambulance response.
2: The sign of the call currently.
1: 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Meet you across from Guns Falls, number 156 Maple Street,
2: thank
1: between
2: you.
1: Walnut and Culver Streets. Is the side ramp entry. A 30-year-old female, unknown medical, described as having a altered level of consciousness. Friday, when he wants 14 for you.
7: 544. On scene of 1449.

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0: 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Egerson 561.
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2: I have a vehicle stop. It's going to be 28 over 4 southbound, New York tag 69563, Nora Edward.
1: In 56.

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2: 911 units available. Town of Milton for 911 open. iPhone crash notification. Doubleday Ave, the area of East North Street and Saratoga Avenue.
3: GG 21 Paisley, 67 rounds of the driving plane.
4: G1021.
5: Port Everett out of Cambridge patrols, Kenner 74 for a tree down in the roadway location.
6: Joe, I'll be off of that female at West Ave Mobile.
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7: 2G43 out on a traffic stop, towing a vehicle.
5: 29 and 49. Control the area of 350 County Route 74 in Cambridge, cross of County 59A and Whiteside Road. A passerby reporting there's a large tree
8: 1431
5: blocking the entire roadway. We are contacting highway as well. Copy.
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11: 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Sheriff's Dispatch.
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4: 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Kevin Bush comes back valid. 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Apartment number 2, Waterville.
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5: Parcel, copy West High and parking lot.
8: The Vault and Spy units have cleared from there. The complainant will be in a black SUV, a West High. Part of the lot.
0: 251, number 29 in Greenwich. Caller reporting there's a green Subaru Outback that's been there for a couple of weeks. George Sam Young, 9690, believes it's possibly abandoned.
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1: I'll be out of that tree on 74. It's right near the intersection of 59A. I might be able to remove it myself.
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9: Tree was removed from the roadway. Gonna have highway and 42 cancel.
6: 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GG42 copy.
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0: Four shares as fast traffic. Gonna be 87 southbound, mile marker 23 over 6 with New York MDH 8085, Michael David Henry 8085.
1: 1570.
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4: 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I have one male en route to 14 Hudson, Glens Falls. 658,

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0: Address. They should be in the care of a David and Samantha Rathbun subjects. Their father, a Hunter Rathbun, also resides there. She's concerned for their welfare due to them just being put back into their care. She's looking for a phone call.
1: Where is it?
4: You missed on 356. Clear, sir. Hold up again.
0: From she's pointing at her neighbor at 19 Liberty across the road. Keeps their trash cans in the roadway, which is against the village ordinance. She would like them spoken to about it. And correction on my last, she'll be at 12 Liberty. The trash cans in question are at 19 Liberty.

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0: Male and a female walking on Fairground Ave. I got to county farm. The female went towards the complex. Male went towards where the carnival parking area is. A white female, dark hair. Male, tall, skinny, bald. Jeans and a t-shirt.
2: Received. I'll be out.
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5: 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I'm out here also in the parking lot.
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2: 722, Arlington 1526.
1: Apparently the female went inside to report to parole. Can you just confirm that?
3: Yeah, I'm heading over now.
4: 150, I'm right here. I'll check it.
5: ...179, Sheriff Dispatch Data. 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
0: Chris?
6: I gave me a 1527.

0: 7-3, you on?
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4: Carbon 3, carbon monoxide alarm activation. 120 to 120 John Street, apartment C. Charles. There's note on this.
3: 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To be clear, back in service.
4: Okay. 15-29.
5: I want to confirm that apartment was 2 Epson Frank, correct?
6: That's what we had in-house for the subject. The caller did not know what the apartment number was.
7: Question. 10-4, that's showing expired 2009 Honda Accord gray.
0: 10-4, please send me a duty for this vehicle. 10-4, it's going to be tow away.
3: 5-1 arriving.
4: So the caller has evacuated herself and her feline. She is requesting a priority 2 response.
6: Firm 1530.
1: Whatever, 308.
8: Yeah, 4118, Kelly.
1: 1531.
0: Come on.

0: EMS 1951.
1: 1951.
0: We've arrived. We made contact with the resident, accidental activation. Also, this was at 788 Grooms Road.
1: I'll update the notes here and show you. Are you clearing now on accidental?
0: That's right. We're back in service.
1: 1533.

0: 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Thank you.
1: Very Steve, it'll be Sacandaga.
0: Very Steve.

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1: No acknowledgements apparatus, orders.
2: I'm unable to get on IM responding. What do we got on IM responding?
3: Four and 7-3, share dispatch.
1: I have a total of six.
4: Sheriff's dispatch.
1: Everyone except for car 3.
3: You're on the cab, please.
1: And one other is to the station.
2: Got it. We got sufficient manpower. They'll be responding momentarily.
1: 1534.
5: That mail party has since left.
4: 35.
3: Line 25, confirming I'm still going to respond.

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2: 1535. Engine 362, responding for priority 2. R 3601. Arriving on the scene.

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6: 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Just 10 spring.
0: Clear John Street back on that detail.
5: 10-4.
7: 15-37.
0: 5-4 for
5: that. 15-5.
7: Put over to 154.
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0: J92, whatever. I'm going to be clear of Blood Street, negative contact with individual. Be in route to 10 Pearl Street in Granville. 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
1: 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They haven't advised you of any readings, correct?
0: I have not talked to them since they started digging, so I am not aware.
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0: 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I'm holding the 1%.
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0: Control to 151 East River Drive, speaking with a Mosher subject supporting ongoing harassment from his neighbor. It's not currently in progress.
2: In route.
3: En route 1559 is the 2 Alpha response, 131 Lawrence Street, the Hathorn Building, room 212 on the left. It's going to be a 92-year-old male with a recent fall, leg wounds, possibly infected. He's conscious, Lawrence.

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0: Unit 4 Wilson, 221 Jones Road, Dorothy Nolan Elementary School. It's a General Berg alarm, Zone 12. They did not indicate where Zone 12 was.
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0: 7169.
2: For an active domestic, number 2, Rose Court, cross off Burton Drive.
1: A 10-month-old male falling down 3 stairs. 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

0: 321, Dunning Plains.
1: Fire control repeating 4, Johnsburg emergency, respond 141, Bird Pond Road, Craft Street, so Loomis Lane. A 10-month-old male falling
2: good
1: down
2: for the
1: three
2: town
1: stairs.
2: Of Malta. Initially, a 911 hangup. A caller had advised they could not get a hold of the domestic violence hotline, then disconnected. The number 2, Rose Court, off of Burton Drive. That's all the information we have at this time.
0: 221.
3: G201, we're a 2-man unit. We can head that way. You can just drive the other unit.
1: 757,
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4: 1607. 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It's a white female, thin build, approximately 4 feet, with brown hair. Caller states there was a white man in the area with tinted windows. The subject is Ava Morrison.
6: 4118.
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0: 1508.
1: Drake is the caller. He's reporting that there's a Ford Allen subject on the scene there causing a disturbance. It's going to be his sister's boyfriend who'd like him removed from the property. Verbal only, no weapons, no intoxication. Port over 2G41.
3: Alpha, that would take care of him. 196 Kingsbury.
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0: 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The caller is a Carolyn Stigley Moore. States she doesn't feel safe in her home with her husband. 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
5: 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You want me to transfer her to you?
1: Sir. Patients back.
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2: 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We're going to go inside the building.
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1: Yeah.
0: Alright, 780-39N. Your cross street is Alpine Meadows Road. We have TAC 5, 16.
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1: 26-0.
0: Just looking at the notes here on Pulse Point. Is this a fire alarm activation with no signs of smoke or fire?
1: That's correct. Smoke detector is going off in the building. No smell or no smoke.
2: 47.
1: They did it back.
2: One related location.
0: Racing.
1: 16 seconds.

0: Yep, 1241, County Route 47 in Argyle, cross of McKechnie Hill Road and County Route 48. We attempted a callback, we're unable to leave a voicemail. It plots near the roadway at that address.
1: Your boy.
2: Yeah, we're doing area check, Eureka, north of Robert Lane. Caller's advising there's an encampment in the woods near the Spring Run Trail off of Eureka. Notice all of the belongings while riding a bike. It appears to be just in the cul-de-sac entrance down to the trail.
3: South of County 77 with a property damage.
0: Alright, you see your shield.
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0: Tom. Headquarters. Can you reattach me to 2614551? I'll be out the Warrensburg Station.
1: Did not evacuate.
2: 36. There's
1: the
2: a female
1: line.
2: Outside looking to turn in a.
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5: 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She was with the uncle at Clint Shepherd, but they are here at the house now.
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8: 7 7 8. 27 left. Yes, sir. 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
7: at 5-4 Corinth,
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7: You're
6: in
7: an error if you got it.
6: 2-6, control the Stewart's 1-0-0-2-3-9. Callers, one of the workers, they have a male in the store that was bit by a dog while pumping gas. The dog and owner of the dog are no longer on scene, but they were able to get the plate on camera.
10: 1625.
4: 1-0-3.
6: 1625.
2: 2293, copy, it's returning.

0: 15 Gilchrist Road. The caller's reporting that somebody stopped and said they couldn't get cell service. They wanted to report a loose bull in the area of McEachern Hill Road.
1: Recent.
0: I believe it's going to be one and the same. Still no callback from the initial caller.
2: 271, come in.
1: History in that area.
2: Our meters are out for calibration. You still got 262 coming?
1: Copy.
2: Copy.
3: Hold it right behind you. We'll bring our meter in.
4: Have you contacted DPW?
5: And this time I'll give him a book.
4: 136.
6: One time, I'm going to
7: Care if I complain.
6: I'm on here. I'm serious.

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1: County 2G33.
0: I'll be clear last. I wish you sir, back in.
1: 16.8.
2: Who TV do you want to miss?
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4: Right.
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4: 525.
3: 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They'll have somebody.
4: 136.

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5: 5751, Priority 2, BLS response. 14 North Glen, Fort Edward, cross streets of Broadway and Caputo Ave. Nicholson Five resident, 64-year-old male, conscious or breathing, fallen, requesting lift assist.
1: 1633.
5: One copy. 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
1: Whatever, 2G44.
2: For a 3-car property damage crash, Route 50 by I-87 southbound. It's going to be a white Dodge Caravan and a green Kia. Unknown descriptions have occurred. Northbound lane vehicles in traffic, negative injuries.
3: 10-4. Turn it up, we're going to be clearing here.
1: 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It's going to be a Buick Encore.
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2: 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It's going to be 687.
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6: Second call, 188 Broadway for Edward Apartment 3. 14-year-old female, difficulty breathing, dizzy, 1636.
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7: This is me from Mushers Road responding 1785 at time.
0: Suspension.
2: 313 for Edward.
0: Over one northbound, probably on a canine search.
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7: Pearl Street, Chester Street, and Arbor Drive. Caller is a Danielle Huxton, reporting her husband, Jason, has been sending her, his daughter,
2: moving to Glens Falls Hospital.
7: He's been going to harm the caller.
5: Oriented, so I would just definitely do a lot.
7: Received. The caller will be outside. We took an additional call from Caitlin Huxton reporting the same that Jason is harassing the stepmother as well.
5: I said 6842.
3: Harmony 3.
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10: Goldie U-Haul 112 Main Street. It's going to be a property damage only motor vehicle accident that is out of traffic.
5: A silver Jeep and a silver Kia.
10: In the parking lot for the U-Haul.
3: 250, they're in the middle of Route 50, headed towards, they're right by the ramp to get on southbound for I-87. Should it state that one of the vehicles have airbag deployment?
5: 10-4, still checking the area.

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2: 1952 to 1971.
0: She said that he could snap her neck
1: with his hands, and he has an electrical pistol over there
0: going to where he contested divorce. 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
1: 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Sixteen 45.

0: 68 headquarters. I'll be just clearing. What do you got?
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1: Mary
2: Doolin. That's
1: two data. She believes she was robbed. State she cannot find her checkbook after mowing the lawn.
2: I mean, New York, Michael George, Whiskey, 3981. And second vehicle is going to be New York, Henry Union Sam, 9995.
3: Number.
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3: 0746. 2027 Kia color green is valid to a Nicholas Scaly out of Danford. Your second comes back to valid on a 2015 Dodge Caravan color white to Elisa Manuel out of Danford.
2: 7-4. Michelle, she's
0: 518-3907. 03024 is the last 6.
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2: 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We need one duty for the caravan. 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
0: 525, 1649.
7: Roadway waiting for tows. I'll be clear to serve.
8: Attempted contact. She did not answer. Her voicemail is also not set up.
5: Received. Can you do a group search for the Larry Ross that's listed on this paperwork? The firearm I need to seize is locked up in his safe, and he's not here.
8: Received 4136, just confirming. License group search on a Linda B. Ball, date of birth 12/10/1948.
5: Negative. It's going to be a Larry S. Ball, a second. And the data.
9: The female was issued an appearance ticket on her and her to the Walmart. I'll give you sorry in a moment.
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9: 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Headed back to Walmart.
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3: 5654, it's going to be a 1 Delta medical assist. 4549 is the daughter's car. The 40-year-old female with a single symptom episode. She's conscious, not alert. The caller did state the female was sitting up but appeared to be going to vomit.
11: Received.
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13: 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I'm ready for you.
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2: 1656.
1: Receive either unit, the Family Dollar, 424 Lower Main Street, Fort Edward. Anonymous female reporting a Kimberly Beckford subject is at the Family Dollar currently. She's operating a white Honda Pilot that's parked in the parking lot. She does not have a valid license, and she's supposed to have an intoxilock on the vehicle, and she does not.

0: my availability in the town of Saratoga and trespassing the Champlain Canal Lock D5, 121 Route 4 North. The caller reports homeless subjects camping on the property. They campfire going and they're refusing to leave. Units around 1658. Couldn't copy your last.
1: Thank you, we are sicker.
0: 1658.
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3: Nora Edward, 5141. Vehicle 2, John Nora Boy, 9626. And vehicle 3, King Paul, 2172.
4: Larry 2659.
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7: 10-4, lower level with 1.
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9: Sir, to the printed flash, sir, to the fire, E551, EL563, and 552, motor vehicle crash, Route 50, at Interstate 87, the southbound.
4: 753, EMS control.
9: E551, EL563, 5652. Motor vehicle crash, Route 50, at the Interstate 87, southbound.
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9: 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There's one injury. 50 at the 87 ramp. 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And vehicles were in traffic. There was airbag deployment.
10: Receive. 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
0: Spoke with Larry. 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
5: 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Driving erratically and at a high speed through the school zone. Like they were last seen going southbound on the
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0: 1082.
1: 82.
0: Unit's going to be 10-8. He's been moved along. Advised of the trespass and advised to turn himself in county.
1: 7-4.

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0: Clear this location. I'm going to be en route to SP Wilton in regards to Sam.
1: 1708.
2: Third-party report of a disturbance there over mowing the lawn. The caller is reporting that his mother, Diane Winters, is being harassed by a neighbor, Kathy Soltran, while she's attempting to mow the grass. Kathy resides at 45. Diane resides at 47.
3: Copy. I'm familiar.
2: 1709.
4: Gap Ambulance, 2063, Kennard 18 in Hampton, 89-year-old female, prior fall, hip injury. Caesar Ramos, Cambridge, Gap Ambulance, 2063, Kennard 18 in Hampton, 89-year-old female, prior fall, hip injury, 1709.
1: 10-4, totally on scene, 1709.
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0: 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For Lake George Emergency, Lake George Fire, a CPR response. 107 Middle Road, Crescia Summit Drive, and Halata Drive. 47-year-old male not breathing.
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1: 731 responding at 1717.
0: No, it is 1717.

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4: Hicks Road and Queensbury Ave. It's a PI motor vehicle accident. 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
5: Queensbury, mutually with Kingsbury to Case Road and Queensbury Avenue for a 2-car motor vehicle accident with entrapment.
4: If we're already toning that now, it was given as Hicks and Queensbury in our district. They're being toned.
5: 3-2, I have a plot from the car with entrapment. The entrapped vehicle is actually going to be on our side of Queensbury Avenue at Casey Road.
6: South Chief in room.
7: South 4 is in route from the squad.
6: As you want to go by there, same possible entrapment. I was on the phone with Kenny. He's en route also.
7: That's firm, sir. Station times 2.
5: Queensbury and Queensbury MS already en route. They were taking reports. It was on their side at Hicks Road. However, the entrapped vehicle plots on our side of Queensbury Avenue at Casey Road.
0: Fire dispatch 5652.
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3: 4164. Clear and back in 1721.
4: Patrol responding units, K0 Queensbury Avenue, car 3 is arriving. Confirming two vehicles. Both vehicles are going to be in the town of Kingsbury, 1722.
5: Available units.
0: Fire
4: control, car 302. 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
0: moon for panic alarm. 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
0: Confirming at this three, time there's no entrapment. 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
5: At the Speedway gas station, there is a white male inside, blue shirt, gray sweatpants, wristwatch and glasses, causing
1: fire control for all responding. South Queensbury, Queensbury MS units, Washington County advising both vehicles are into Washington County in the Kingsbury district. Oh.
3: 3-2.
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4: 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AC Road, Kingsbury Command, putting a male in his 30s, has laceration, female in her 30s, shaken up, minor laceration, 5-year-old child denying injury, requesting an evaluation. 1724.
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0: 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We're gonna
8: need some weather gear. Hey, sir, I'll be off the case in Lifestyles.
0: Receive, I will proceed priority one until you get a truck and then I'll downgrade.

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5: Patrol the area around Agnes Island twice. 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
4: Area 663, 1727.
0: County 2221.
6: Can you just go with the numerics on Route 4 again and which lock it is?
4: Front 1720.
0: It's 121-121 Route 4 North. It's Canal Lock C as in Charlie. Got it.
7: EMS Control 2751.
8: EMS Control 2751.
6: Don't drive as easily in the area of log 5.
0: 1728. 32 or 1. Delta unit 10 of Green Hill, the 50 map 3, White Oak, over.
9: That's affirmative.
10: Yeah, you guys can downgrade priority 2. The rescue also, but nobody's answered me on the radio.
6: 419629.
0: Case number 2033.
9: Passing the airport now, requesting orders.
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0: Three White Oak Court.
10: 307 West Side. 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
13: This is Zone 1. Charlie.
8: Holy Granville for Haven EMS.
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14: Driving.
2: The original caller is at the rec field stage. She can see the smoke coming from James Street, unknown exact location.
14: Copy that.
15: B29, Victor William Thompson, want to just advise the tow company is going to be a Tesla electric vehicle. The second is going to be a New York Mary Edward Henry 2731.
4: RCT next available.
1: 4133
4: Victor William Thomas Tesla and Mary Edward Henry 2310 1732.
3: 43, go ahead.
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16: Two New Jersey registrations. First, it's going to be New Jersey Commercial.
2: Stand by,
16: Lizard.
2: I'm
16: on the way.
2: Stand by, Lizard.
16: I'm on
2: the way. Lizard, I'm on the way. Lizard,
3: One Charlie Medical Assist, 57 Boston Ave, apartment 406, dispatch clear at 1734.
14: On the scene.
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4: 4180 County, you can show me arriving. Fairhaven EMS. This time, acknowledging Fairhaven responding, Granville can disregard. Poultney, full crew still needed. 2466 Vermont Route 140, Poultney. Auburn resident, 74-year-old male requesting lift assist. 1734.

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2: Five,
1: 35 is a 1 Charlie response. 57 Bolton Ave apartment 406.
2: 1735.
1: For a 66-year-old female advising with extreme lethargic and weak with limited movement, offers level of consciousness.
2: 785 responding 1735.
1: 5-4. Paris
3: Hatch. En route, copy info.
1: En route at 1735. Okay.
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1: in route for both. 4133, your data.
4: I'll be arriving.
0: 6.
2: 1736.
5: Can you please dispatch PD priority 2 to COCUS? We have a second subject unrelated to what was going on.
0: Copy.
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3: It's County 483, copy.

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0: G30S, I'm advising a
2: two-six county. Is this Bridget Parisi?
3: I do not control.
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1: County from now. Single four wheelers operating on a roadway. I believe the operators have been drinking.
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1: 14-2-10-7.
2: 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I'm arriving.
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1: Two 6 7 driver.
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0: Nice County. I'm out of Coco's right now. I don't see EMS. Are they still here?
1: We did get a call from Bridget, though. She's in room 109. Said she wants to speak to patrol.
0: Copy. I'm out of here now.
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0: 24-0 is arriving, investigating.
2: Arriving 1744.
1: Okay, 517, 1744. 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
3: 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I'll advise on a back in service.
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5: 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Speak with Charles. He's advising his landlord's wife is an alcoholic and has a tendency to become verbally aggressive. Earlier today, she had caused a scene with one of his friends, accusing their caller of assault. Wants to get ahead of things before it becomes an issue, as she does have extensive history. He'll be waiting out front.
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0: Yeah, that's my kind of
1: Wilmot Urgent Care. 202 Broad Street, meeting patrol, a 29-year-old female with a headache and nausea. Fire control clear at 1746.
0: George King Paul, 5554. Going to be King Paul Sam, 3036. And he's going to be 329-871-481.
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3: 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Margaret's valid D. David. Second data returns valid on the 2021 Ram 150 pickup color gray to our caller Matthew Tyler. Matthew is showing valid to David in Gaffney City. Both parties NCRCO committee.
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0: 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In the Cumberland Farms parking lot, New York, Lincoln David Robert, 8848.
1: Go ahead and downgrade. I'm not showing anything. We're just kind of investigating still.
2: South Union 11, South Union Street, Cambridge. Calling an anonymous caller reporting a Killian Stewart operating on a permit. An anonymous complaint should be operating a Nissan Sentra color silver. Plate provided Mary Edward John 2994.
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2: The McDonald's, the One Park Plaza. A caller there reported that a missing youth speak-in subject just walked by and asked him to call the police. He's wearing all black and Jordan, standing by the tree at TD Bank.

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2: Driver pulled away. He's pulling out of Woodlawn. 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
0: 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We can have one check.
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4: 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Your line is clear. 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
1: 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If you could run the RO.
2: 159 Academy Street, Greenwich. Took a call from a Kathy Chinola reporting that there's a skunk walking around in her backyard and her neighbor's backyard. She's concerned just due to the time of the day. She says it's been going under
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2: woods.
3: Number 7, about
2: just acting where else would be appropriately. She's just concerned just because of the time of the day. We're also contacting her.
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0: address, number 11 Shaker Hollow Road, White Creek, 47-year-old male phone. Cambridge GMS, number 11 Shaker Hollow Road, cross of Lincoln Hill Road, town White Creek, 47-year-old male.
1: Negative.
2: 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Mel's GOA. 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

0: 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I checked from Route 9 from Crescent Ave to Circular, I didn't see that vehicle.
1: 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It's 2754 in service as well.
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0: 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I mean, negative. Any more information?
3: 2818-05.
2: Negative.
0: 10-4, then I'll be 10-8, GOA.
2: 10-4. I don't know if we should be here, negative.
0: Four, 9-7, sheriff dispatch and traffic. Round Lake Bypass, just north of Round Lake Road, with New York, Lincoln, Union, Henry, 5847.
2: 1806.
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0: 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Local still need 11 Shaker Hollow Road, White Creek, 47-year-old male, fallen with a head injury, 1806.
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3: 53 arriving on scene.
1: Splinter on the bottom. 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
4: 731 arriving Glens Falls Hospital. 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
2: Thank you.
5: Mark, any control for Glens Falls emergency, your second call. Respond number 9 Hunter Street. Apartment A, Adam, between Bay Street and Vander Hayden Street. A 77-year-old female, may UTI, a altered level of consciousness. C, probably won't be able to respond.
2: Mark, any
5: control for Glens Falls emergency, your second ambulance. 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Apartment A, Adam, between Bay and Vander Hayden Streets, a 77-year-old female, a UTI, a altered level of consciousness, a party mobile, response fire control, AT-12.

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2: Would you still like this to respond?
1: 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Just get in here with the knock box.
3: Normally, say she's dizzy with vomiting, an ongoing headache.
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3: Sergeant Wolford, let's hold for a message for response 17 Thornberry Drive, cross of Pavel Ave, Towpath Lane. 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
1: 5-5. Two patrol,
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1: William
2: two.
1: Street and Lincoln Street.
0: Taking running
1: a call from a Katie Grover stating that she's out with an 11-year-old child who states her mother and father are currently in a domestic at a residence and they assaulted the 11-year-old. The 11-year-old's in fear for her life and does not want to go home. Her name is Ambrella Wright. We're gathering more. Got them.
0: 855-1822.
1: 754-1821.
3: 157 to 155.
1: 55.
3: 4149.
1: If
0: you
1: would like.
0: I'll be off and clear.
1: Affirm. 1-5-7.
3: 1823.
1: Whatever's on, 1-5-7.
3: 7 Waterford unit.
1: That's affirmative. The intersection is William Street at Lincoln Street. You're going to be speaking with a Katie Grover.
0: 4-3-4-6-3-11. Vehicle stop.
1: 4. AMS code 2254.
0: Ellsworth from the Cross, New York King, Mary Young, 8457.
3: 1823.
1: EMS control, 5251.
3: South Street, apartment 2. Caller states her significant other pushed her to the ground. Female is intoxicated, negative weapon.
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2: There's a parent phone accident, area of 75 and 76. We'll be investigating.
3: Does it look like there's property damage, as far as you can tell?
2: As far as I can tell, but we're a little less than a quarter mile away. We're going to head over that way.
3: Great.
4: We'll be out if you can patch near passenger John King William, 6325.
5: EMS Lincoln 71.
3: 71.
5: 71 says service from Falcon Crest.
3: Entry is at 1826.
6: Your registration, Lincoln Adam Edward 1084.
7: 1827. I need an ambulance for a collision at Four Corners. I'm going to need Arvin Hart as well. I got, according to one of the guys, I got a serious injury here.
3: I got you. Malta 3853 just happened to be in route that way. I'll update him. So you see Arvin Hart as well, is that correct?
7: That's affirmative. Malta just pulled in.
8: 904, EMS Control.
9: EMS Control,
3: 904. 904,
9: Nurse Gonzalez Hospital. 904, Nurse Gonzalez Hospital, 1827.
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4: Quarter 517.
3: 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Thank you.
5: Rescue
3: 10-3, fire count. 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
1: Out of service.
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3: 31,
2: 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Priority 2, fine.
3: 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You can show 10-9 in route.
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3: 9-8, 18-30. 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
4: Headquarters 525.
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2: 58 loud and clear, proper AI.
0: Mary Charles Robert, 9497. Just be advised, we're still rolling for a minute.
3: 1833.
0: I believe we're going to be pulling into the exit right now, 17, quite down to.
3: 1834.
4: Nice, seven guys.
3: Angel is revoked. There's two OPs. One is the protective party, a frontline Jordanus, and the other one is a Jordanus. Negative NCIP.
0: Very 1834.
1: You copy direct? You disregard. They're all set.
0: 3051, copy direct.
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2: Five. Michael Watson.
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0: Off of the PSP.
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0: G0.
1: Michael, contact valid, David, Mary. Negative file, there was an association hit.
2: All units, 3233. 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
1: 1849.
3: 11-4341. South Street, South Central, New York. Lincoln Victor William, 1832.
1: Yeah. 497, go ahead.
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2021. Head to 89 Lincoln Ave, apartment number 1 for his apartment. The caller is arriving a mail by the name of Brad. He's knocking at the door. The mail is

0: plate, Lincoln, George, Mary, 5963, coming, expired registration and inspection.
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2: in Glens Falls Hospital. I'm from here, out.
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0: Well, we need to kind of all post for Stuart 2951 for 9. All the mail that has been there approximately 2 hours, making customers feel uncomfortable. The white male, long hair, long white button-up shirt with dark jeans, wearing a fanny pack. Or did she caught the male trying to steal?
6: Well,

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1: 4097, your status?
2: Go ahead with it.
3: First, let's pass it through.
0: A male individual, he's knocking on all the doors of the apartment building, bothering the neighbors in the building.
1: She's unsure which number he lives in, but he lives in the right-hand side of the first floor. The person is wearing dark colored clothing. 48-year-old female with a possible reaction to a bee sting. She is conscious and alert.
0: Are you going to keep the PC open for the property damage motor vehicle accident?
2: Negative. You can close that. You can also put 2-3 and 5-4. I'll handle the disturbance.
1: Fire dispatch.
3: Fire dispatch. 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
1: Talk to the

0: Rogers. Just press 4189-4170.
1: 70.
0: Essex County has advised they will not extradite Ansa's, also en route for the tow.
1: Appreciate it. Thank you.
0: 1859.

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1: 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We'll be clear last.
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5: 4133, going to repeat the regs. Mary Henry Henry, 5037. Second reg, Mary David George, 5416. Third, Lincoln Union Boy, 2574.
2: That is correct.
5: Thank you, Jim.

0: Delta Medical Assist, 1 South Federal Street, apartment 517. 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Dispatch clear at 19 District.
1: Miss Delta 16 will be en route to 84 Catherine Street to speak with the other party involved.
0: Tumblr.
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1: Units responding.
2: Both units responding at 1904 to 1 Delta Medical Assist, 1 South Federal Street Apartment 517. First party report 60-year-old, person 64-year-old female. Believes that she may have gotten alcohol poisoning. She is conscious, not completely alert.

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3: 63, can you repeat the last name?
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0: Ocean Robert, Tom, Ocean, Nora.
3: 1906.
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4: Both those orders at Selfridge were served at 1435 hours, and that final was logged and cleared back in service.
1: Mercy of 1906.
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0: Both units arriving.
1: Both units arriving at 1907.
2: Six three, sheriff says another name and date of birth when you're ready. Last name is going to be Howe, Henry, Ocean, William, Edward. First name is going to be Patrick, common spelling. M is in Mary.
3: Are you all set?
2: 4-1978.

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2: Fire Control 4, warrants for emergency. Respond to the Hudson Headwaters, 3767 Main Street. 88-year-old female, a possible stroke. 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
2: 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Respond to the Hudson Headwaters, 3767 Main Street. 88-year-old female, possible stroke. 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Fire Control clear, 19-0.

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9: in
0: Greel,
9: calling.
0: Yeah. 2G58, control 6370, State Route 9. Hit a 911 call, female with broken cell service, possibly a Cassandra Williams. 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
10: It's going to be released on the press. 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
1: What's
5: it? Britt Miller is validated as of the city of
6: Northbound, just entering the village of Whitehall. Caller reporting an elderly woman all over the roadway operating a Buick color silver.
4: 4-3-1-3-0-1. 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
7: 11.
6: Very soon. Going to be Stereo 4, northbound, just entering the village of Whitehall. Caller reporting an elderly woman all over the roadway operating a Buick color silver.
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0: So.
1: Of course. Press 1, you're in quarter 7, 1825.

0: director, you want to bring the rope and pulley up?
1: 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He had injury from a motor vehicle accident that occurred today. Ambulance, fire to clear, 1926.
2: That one falls, F60 for fire count. 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
4: 572 in a second. If you can start for the area 4, Windsong Drive. Caller's reporting there's a male yelling, stating he's going to kill someone. He is carrying a stick. It's possibly an argument over a dog.
3: Right answer.
4: 4183.
2: I'm on Wolf app now. You can send me CAT ID 5.
3: Grandma Lima, Mitchell A for Polkney.
4: 1930.
3: 2466 from Route 140 and Polkney.
2: 784,
0: I'll send
3: you in
2: with the
3: CO
2: meter.
3: Freezing. 541, of course.
5: 54.
2: Union. 8417. The parking lot will be all came up.
4: 1532.
3: I'm actually for Pulteney. 2466 Vermont Route 140 in Pulteney. A 74-year-old male requesting lifting at 1929.
0: Conscious.
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5: There is a unit 0 to Windsong. The male suspect contacted 911. I see he's in possession of that machete, and that he would use it against somebody. He's since disconnected.
3: 529 headquarters.
5: 529.
3: Enter to Windsong.
5: There is. The suspect's going to be a Ronald O'Neill. It resides at 53 Windsong Drive. We're attempting recontact.
0: 5-2.
4: 5-6-5-2. We'll be clearing shortly. I'm taking a third medical.
0: That's affirmative. We can take the info.
3: Okay,
4: this is a park place at Circular Street. We have PD off of us. This is 7-year-old male, highly intoxicated.
3: I'm going to take assistance from a chair.
0: 3C, if you can show us in route.
4: You're in route at 1932.
2: That's 1953.

0: Haven, Pulteney, Granville EMS system acknowledging 5251 responding mutually to Pulteney. Granville, you can disregard Pulteney. A full crew still needed. 1931.
1: I'll be here to Windsong, 179.
2: 36. We did recontact that male subject. He's at his residence on his porch currently. Advised that he would cooperate with law enforcement.
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7: Many times.
8: What resident is the original caller from? The original caller is at 4 Winsong Drive. The male who was originally involved in the incident is at 49 Winsong Drive, stating that the male attacked him with the stick that was originally used.

0: that important. Very passionate, I think, 9-4.
1: 2G58,
0: just be advised, I'm taking incoming medical. It's still being emailed by County. No other information.
1: I'll be clear, Les. You can show me out at 61 Panther Mountain Drive. Reference Les.
2: Reaching 1940.
0: Fire dispatch 5654, just confirming that's 7 Freeman Lane. That's affirmative. It'd be 7 Freeman Lane, building number 4, apartment 4110. Receive.
2: Stand by,
0: Glens
2: Falls for an emergency.
0: 4975
2: status. Sure. 1941. Glens Falls for an emergency. Respond the area of Glen Street at Mohican Street. A unknown PI car versus bicycle.

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1: 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Was a Megan Sargent looking to file a report regarding her 7-year-old nephew, a Thomas Bosmer, with bruising, possible child abuse.
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1: 334-1942.
3: 654.
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3: 5654, Sam.
4: Deputy Pettick.
3: You think this is the caller is requesting me?
4: Cancel.
3: Received. We'll be returning.
1: 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LEC 1942.

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1: Arriving, Glens Falls Hospital.
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2: No problem.
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0: 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Do we have an ambulance on the route?
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2: 39 and just south of Spire Falls Road, it's going to be Virginia. Sam, X-ray, Victor, 6191.
3: 532 is aware. I'm going to handle the suspicious activity at the Honeydew Man. Can the caller give a better description of what that individual looks like other than all black?
0: That's a negative. He did call back approximately 1-0 ago, but the male could no longer be seen on the property of the Honeydew Man building, and he did not have a direction to travel.
3: See if I have a possible walking on Corinth Road. I'm going to check the building quick. Show me on the scene there.
0: Gary, CTG, 1948.

0: 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Dispatch clear at 1950.
1: 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I'm in date of birth, last name Totino, Tom Ocean, Tom Ida Nora Ocean, first name William, spelling, initial M as F, excuse me, S as in Sam. 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
5: Headquarters CGE2. 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
0: Never.
4: It's going to be 164 East River Drive, the Riverbend Christmas Tree Farm. Caller lives in the area, reports that there are two males. And what she believes was a physical altercation. 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The caller believes it's now verbal. She just believes that they are in the area in front of the tree farm.
10: 2G52, copy.
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8: Investigating, we couldn't see anything yet.
10: Okay, and you show 903, head to Glens Falls Hospital
4: and arriving Glens Falls Hospital. 903
8: and arriving Glens Falls Hospital, 1955. Be right at the hospital at 1952. We'll be responding to the track.
0: Responding to the track at 1955.
12: All units can downgrade, continue priority 2 at this time. 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
10: Was the caller residing in the area or passerby?
4: She resides in the area. She's going to be at 165 East River Drive.
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